0: I think that was the follow-up to London Nights, because it's very much the similar sort of beat, isn't it? But there again, London Beat was in that beat, wasn't it?
1: By George came around about with Callum Chameleon and all the other sort of stuff. And then a few, I think it was a couple of years after, a year after, another guy came around and said he was going to be like another Boy George and whatever. And he had a couple of hits, but not as massive hit as what Boy George hit around about in the 80s. And his name was called Madeline, and he made a song, and it's called Call Your Name. And that's what we're going to play now. Madeline, and Call Your Name.
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2: From the brand new Heavies, and it's called You've Got a Friend. You certainly have. It's called The Memory Moments of Me, Mr. G.

0: Yeah, we're here from midnight at the night through till 7 o'clock, 7 nights a week. So you've always got a friend playing your favourite music.
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2: Good afternoon or good evening, ladies and gentlemen. You are listening to Mr. G's Memorable Moments show. Enjoy.
0: Well, let's move over this one from Babyface, and it's the actual song is actually called It's No Crime. And it was released in June of 89, but it got actually recorded a year earlier, which was the June of 1988. So a lot of songs in the 80s was getting recorded earlier before getting released. But anyway, that's what they did in the 80s. Probably still doing it now in the 90s, but anyway, let's move on then. This one from Babyface, it's called It's No Crime.
3: 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Mr. G's Memorable Moments Show. Stop that relaxing and get up and dance.

song, this title of the song has been sung by a few people, slightly differently. Lucille, it's called. Kenny Rogers has done a version of it, and Val Doolican's done a version of it, and Little Richard. We're going to play the Little Richard one now. It's called Lucille.

0: the song what came out in the 80s. It's Colonel Abraham, and he's still trapped all these years.
1: Now it's time to bust some moves. Mr. G's Memorable Moments Show. Stop that relaxing and get up and dance.

from the Carpenters now, and it's called For All We Know. They were good, weren't they? And it was so sad about Carrie Carpenter when she went with anorexia. But then, that's how it goes, isn't it? Unfortunately, the pressures of it got to her, unfortunately. But anyway, she's left us some great music. Here's one.

this is Davey Mr. G right here on the Memorable Moments. Let's go with this one back in 2007. Remember, it came out on the album A Weekend in the City for Block Party. And it's called The Press.

In the past, Mr. Thompson Twins, king for a day. Oof, what would you do if you were king for a day?

0: I can't tell you what message I've just had, Susan. I keep myself shoving you. I like this.
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0: from David Gray, and it's called The One I Love. I'll play this for anybody who's going to be singing it to the one they love.
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0: 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Doesn't seem too long ago, that, does it? Hey, it's ancient.
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0: from Donna Lewis, and this was called I Love You Always Forever. Ah, thank you.
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How you could ever hurt me so. I need to know what I've done wrong.

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I never pronounce it properly, but anyway, you know which one I mean. And it's called A Man in a Suitcase.

Right, let's move on with Matt Rolla, and it's called Watching Me. This is when it was the body popping season, wasn't it, in the 80s? Or robotics, either way you want to put it. And I remember when I was spinning the discs around, and this guy came up and said, "Oh, can you do the Rockwell?" And I was watching you. Yes, why? I want to do some robotics. So I ended up doing it in front of the deck. Absolutely fantastic. And then there's the break dancing came on to that. But when they did it and did it correct, oh, it was really good to watch. And some of them tried doing it when they'd had a few more sherbets, and couldn't do it. But this one particular guy, I actually went to school with him, and he started doing it, and he just got better and better. And then, like I said, he came in front of the ex. "Can I ever do?" I said, "Yeah." So we'll bang it on. Bang it on. Only thing is, I put the wrong side on, because when we did it with the 45s, you had A side and B side. The B side was the instrumental bit. It didn't stop him, because it was the self same thing. And it was just me who looked the dirk, because I hadn't put the correct song on. But I made up for him. He did it and did a good job. So well done, Michael. And right, let's play that one. And if he's listening, because sometimes he does listen, you know, even now, I'll play that for him. Okay, let's go on with this one then. Rockwell and Somebody.

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0: This one from Franz Ferdinand from 2005, September, would you believe, 2005, when this one came about for Franz Ferdinand. It's called Do You Want To? Well, I don't know. What do you want us to do? I'll tell you what, he wants us to play his song, so we'll do that.
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0: It's Mr. G on your radio.
1: Lady Gaga. It's called Judas. I love this song. I like the stuff that she did about this time, you know, the poker face, and the Judas and all that stuff. But as more modern stuff, it's not grabbing me like this sort of stuff did. But she's still got the talent. It doesn't matter, because the stuff what she did this day and age will be grabbing somebody who didn't like it, and the stuff I like it. So everybody's got different tastes, and that's what we do the memorable moments for. And we do different tastes. I play songs on here what I don't like, but I still play them because they are somebody's memorable moments.
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0: The UK is bracing for another few days of scorching hot weather, with a number of heat health alerts coming into force today. Amber alerts will be in place across the Midlands, South and Northwest from 9am, with a yellow alert in the Northeast. Annie Shuttleworth is from the Met Office.
1: Thursday is expected to be the hottest day of the week, with temperatures reaching up to 36 degrees. Across some central areas of the UK in particular, particularly urban areas. A large portion of from northern England, parts of Yorkshire, all the way down to Devon in the south and west.
0: Andy Burnham has ordered his Justice Secretary to work through options to keep PC Andrew Harper's killers behind bars. The government are under increasing pressure over the early release scheme. One of the first responders to PC Harper's death called it a spit in the face to police officers. Elsewhere, the Prime Minister says he wants to improve Britain's high street, announcing new measures to reduce the number of betting shops and vape stores. He wants to scrap the aim to permit rule, which limits the ability of councils to stop them opening up. Locals will also have more say when someone wants to open a vape shop. August is the worst month of the year for drink drive crashes as summer temptation rises. Analysis found an average of 721 people were injured or killed in drink drive crashes in August between 2014 and 2024. The RAC says summer events create more opportunities to get behind the wheel after consuming alcohol. Their head of policy is Simon Williams.
2: Christmas is obviously a massive time for drink driving, with the whole kind of Christmas party, work Christmas party situations. There's also a big uptick in the number of people who are found to be over the limit the day after, the night before.
0: Donald Trump's given FIFA President Gianni Infantino his backing, saying it would be a terrible mistake if they got rid of him. Infantino's come under intense pressure over his World Cup plans. Yesterday, three continental confederations said he'd broken their trust. And British sprinter Amy Hunt stormed to 100 metres gold on the first day of the European Athletics Championships in Birmingham. That's the latest from Radio News Hub. I'm Frankie Hersein.
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0: Enjoy a day for most of us with some light winds, cloudier in parts of Scotland and Northern Ireland, with some outbreaks of rain too. Another warm one though, with highs of 30 degrees Celsius and a few degrees cooler in the far north.
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8: Boy George says he will fire members of his band who do not want to perform his pro-Israel song, We Will Dance Again. The 65-year-old singer, who self-released the track, recorded it to show support for victims of the October 7th attacks. The song's been criticised for lyrics including You Say Genocide, I Say War. The lyrics also contain criticism of pro-Palestinian activists. Brad Pitt says AI will allow mid-budget films to be made. The 62-year-old Fight Club star described the technology as a very interesting experiment and said he'd heard an AI song which he thought was pretty damn good, but not the same as a human voice. And Game of Thrones, The Mad King, has been lauded as a titanic display of theatre magic in near universally positive reviews. The play, which premiered at the Royal Shakespeare Theatre in Stratford-upon-Avon, is an adapted prequel of George R.R. Martin's A Song of Ice and Fire series. It's set 10 years before the events of the first novel.

And a very good morning. How are you this morning? Welcome to Tuesday, kicking off with a bit of John Holt. And help me make it through the night. That song should be for me at the moment. And anyone else that suffers with not being able to sleep at night. And there you go with a little Jimmy Crawford. And I love how you love me. I'm sure I remember that being featured in a number of films over the years. Usually things like, do you remember Lemon Popsicle, that movie? And what about the Porky movies as well? Yeah, oh, they're good old movies, weren't they? Bit naughty, but did we care? No, we didn't. We just enjoyed them. That was the most important thing of the day. Anyway, good morning. Got a great show lined up for you this morning. And a very special guest joining us a little bit later. But I'll tell you more about that as the show progresses. But right now, staying in the 60s and 70s, this one, classic from the 70s. And if I remember correctly, the first song by Madness. Buster, he's so-

John Travolta and Sandy, of course, before that, Olivia Newton-John, who sadly no longer with us. What a voice she had. What a personality she had. What an amazing lady she was as well. Very sadly missed. And of course, that was hopefully devoted to you. Two songs from the brilliant, I think, 1978? Was it 78 or 77? I can never get that right. But the brilliant movie Grease, which is always a good film to put on if you just want to chill out and have a, you know, a moment or two, even a little dance, actually, thinking about it. Chilling out that film, maybe just a little dance around. Yeah, there we go. Now, I was just looking at some of the stores and restaurants and stuff that were around in the 60s and the 70s that are no longer with us. Do you remember C&A? Yeah. Only closed in 2001, but it was massive in the 60s and 70s for affordable clothing. Littlewoods, of course, and Littlewoods had department stores and catalogue business, of course. I remember going through the old Littlewoods catalogue, of course. Many of us did, I think, over the years. But it was wound up, would you believe, in 2005. And, of course, BHS, British Home Stores, known for where you went to go and get your school uniform and the school underwear as well. Would you believe they had such a thing called school underwear? But there we go. We'll look at some more of those and maybe some restaurants that are no longer with us as well. Particularly through this hour in the 60s and the 70s. Right, it's a bit of Cool and the Gang and a favourite of mine called Joanna. And then a little bit of, oh, should we have some, let's have some Lou Rolls. Why not? We can't forget Woolworths, can we, Tommy? No, we can't.

0: a little Lou Rose, like a wolf, a little lady love.
1: That's what you do to me.
0: That's my Perry voice. Oh yeah, never mind. Cool. Cool in the game before that with Joanna. Good morning to Karen. Good morning to Andy, Sandra, Tommy, of course, Chrissy, and of course Steve this morning. Good morning to you, bright and early with us. Always nice to see you. Well, I can, you do realise I can see, radio is very clever these days. You know, you don't realise I can sit you there, and I can see you sitting there having your porridge, or your cornflakes, or a bit of toast. Nice cup of tea, nice cup of coffee. Or just, in Sandra's case, it's usually a smoothie of spinach. She mentioned this to us yesterday. Was it spinach and kale and all that sort of stuff? Yeah, not sure. I mean, I must admit, I'm having an energy drink this morning, but it's one of those energy drinks that doesn't have any sugar. Shall I promote who it's by? It's a company called Holly, or Holy, I should say. And it's really nice. They do various different ones. I'm trying to get them to sponsor the show, but you never know. But there we go. Anyway, I'm thinking of spending the rest of the week in the freezer and doing the show. I know it's warm and sunny, and we all sort of go, oh, it's nice. But sometimes, I mean, temperatures this week, in our area anyway, are supposed to reach about 33, which is bonkers. But some parts of the country, 36, 38, 39, that's absolutely crazy as well. Now, just looking back at some of the stuff we were talking that's no longer around, of course, who remembers Our Price at the record shops that became a high priest staple in the 1970s? Apparently, they all closed in the mid-2000s. Virgin Megastores have disappeared, of course. Remember those? They started, would you believe, back in 1971, but became Zavvi. And no longer any physical store since 2008. And this one surprised me, actually, because I do remember my mum doing this. Laura Ashley's, the first shop opened in 1961 as well, with the distinctive floral fashions and homeware. But all UK shops are now closed. But the brand does still continue, of course, online. So you can go and get your lovely outfits, I guess. Right, some Tony Orlando and Dawn. What are you doing on Sunday? I'm not sure, it's a bit too far ahead for me.

0: spoken word can.
1: Oh, you can't beat a bit of Roger Whittaker, can you?
0: For you.
1: And the last farewell. What a voice that man had.
0: And I have loved you.
1: Words from Sandra there, of course.
0: More dearly than.
1: And Tommy goes, yeah, what an absolute classic. Before that, Tony Orlando and Dawn, of course, and What Are You Doing on Sunday? Well, apparently Sandra, she's off to the Summer End Festival on Saturday and Sunday. And we'll have a look at some of the events taking place across the country in the next couple of hours as well. And also, what was this? Steve said, well, just going back to CNA, apparently CNA closed in the UK, we know that, obviously. But in Valletta, in Malta, they've still got one. And I think they've still got one in, I'm sure I remember, they've still got a CNA, maybe name only, but in Gibraltar as well. So, oh, there we go. Anyway, should have a little dance. I'm in the mood for a little dance. Well, sitting down dancing, you know what I mean? Yeah, I know. See the Charles? Then we'll do a little bit of Pilot as well. Coming up to 19 minutes to the hour of 8 o'clock.

A Little Pilot, A Little Bit of Magic. And before that, Tina Charles Dance, A Little Lady Dance. Now, Tommy's asked, he's not sure if they're still around, and I can't remember. I do remember getting clothes from them. What about Burton's? Are Burton's still going? If anyone knows the answer to that, let me know. Drop me a message, studio at breakfastradio.co.uk, or drop a message through the old social media. But who remembers things like the Army and Navy stores? You know, they disappeared as well. They've gone. Lewis's, a major department store, mainly in Liverpool, I guess. Well, their flagship was in Liverpool and also in Manchester. Had one in Leeds. Final stores closed in 2010. What about Timothy White's, the chemists? Yeah, they were swallowed up by Boots, I believe. And Dewhurst, I remember Dewhurst, the butchers. I remember the adverts. You know, they had 1,400 shops across the UK in the 1970s, eventually disappeared in the early 2000s, I should say. And Mac Fisheries, well-known fishmongers and food shops, were common on the high streets in the 70s as well, but disappeared. Oh, and in the 60s, of course, but disappeared. And the guy that founded that actually bought the island of Lewis in Scotland for £167,000 back in, I think it was the 60s, and then decided, well, I'm going to make it a fishing port. I'm going to do my own fish. And, yeah, they sort of eventually disappeared, being swallowed up by things like Iceland and places like that. But there you go. Right, a bit of the Carpenter's Top of the World. Apparently Burton's are still going. Tommy's just checked it out. Better go and get me suit.

Guys and Dolls. There's a whole lot of loving. What about the Carpenters on Top of the World? Andy's just mentioned it, and he said there used to be a Burton's in Cheltenham. Mainly dad's clothes in the 70s. I must admit, I bought suits from Burton's. Who remembers actually a card called the Sears card as well? You could use it in there, and it was one of those. Yeah, you don't have to pay for your stuff right now. Well, just pay extortionate fees. Yeah, I know. Right, that just about wraps up 60s and 70s this morning. Of course, we'll return tomorrow from 7 a.m. But we'll take you up to the news at 8 with a bit of Petula Clark and a bit of First Class. So don't go anywhere. Hope you can stay tuned for the next couple of hours.

0: A number of heat health alerts come into force today as the UK braces for its fifth heat wave of the summer. Amber alerts will be in place from 9 a.m. in the Midlands, South and Northwest. It comes as nearly three quarters of England was plunged into drought yesterday, while firefighters continue to battle wildfires across the country. Annie Shuttleworth is from the Met Office.
1: It's going to start to feel quite warm overnight as well, on Wednesday night as well as Thursday night. Temperatures holding up above 20 degrees for some urban areas. So a tropical night is likely.
0: A first responder to the death of PC Andrew Harper says releasing his killers early would be spitting in the face of police officers. Jesse Cole and Albert Bowers could be eligible for the early release scheme designed to tackle prison overcrowding. The Prime Minister is said to have ordered ministers to draw up plans to keep them behind bars. At least 111 people have been killed after a powerful earthquake in Colombia, with many still presumed to be trapped under the rubble. Search and rescue operations are underway amongst the 1,600 buildings reported damaged or collapsed. August is the worst month of the year for drink drive crashes. The RAC says summer events create more opportunities to get behind the wheel after consuming alcohol. Their head of policy is Simon Williams.
2: They're trying to get alcohol interlocks, as they're properly known, introduced as a punishment for drink driving. Now, these are breathalyzer type devices which are fitted to vehicles, and the driver then has to provide a negative breath test before the car will actually start.
0: Andy Burnham has pledged to give councils more powers to block new bookmakers and vape shops to try and save Britain's high streets. He's planning to scrap the so-called aim to permit rule, which limits the ability of local authorities to stop betting shops and 24-hour slot machine venues opening up. Planning permission will also be needed to open up vape shops. And John Swinney has announced £3 million to support island community projects. The cash will support 13 projects across 12 islands over the next year as part of the Islands Programme Fund. The First Minister confirmed the successful funding ahead of a visit to the Grimsey Heritage Centre. That's the latest from Radio News Hub. I'm Frankie Hairsine.
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0: A dry day for most of us with some light winds, cloudier in parts of Scotland and Northern Ireland with some outbreaks of rain too. Another warm one though, with highs of 30 degrees Celsius and a few degrees cooler in the far north.
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7: Boy George says he will fire members of his band who do not want to perform his pro-Israel song, We Will Dance Again. The 65-year-old singer, who self-released the track, recorded it to show support for victims of the October 7th attacks. The song's been criticised for lyrics including You Say Genocide, I Say War. The lyrics also contain criticism of pro-Palestinian activists. Brad Pitt says AI will allow mid-budget films to be made. The 62-year-old Fight Club star described the technology as a very interesting experiment and said he'd heard an AI song which he thought was pretty damn good, but not the same as a human voice. And Game of Thrones The Mad King has been lauded as a titanic display of theatre magic in near universally positive reviews. The play, which premiered at the Royal Shakespeare Theatre in Stratford-upon-Avon, is an adapted prequel of George R.R. Martin's A Song of Ice and Fire series. It's set 10 years before the events of the first novel.

It's not just a question. The Sheffield Band, of course, Human League, and Don't You Want Me, Baby. Before that, Fiction Factory and Feels Like Heaven kicking off, would you believe, our second hour of your Tuesday morning breakfast show, just coming up to 12 minutes past 8. In this hour, of course, shall we play my record of the week in this hour? I think we probably will. We've got a new track from an artist called Michael, I think it's Botti, the Michael Botti Band. I'm going to be playing that very, very soon. We'll also have a look at what day is. We'll have a look at celebrity birthdays. And don't forget, after 9 o'clock, I will be joined by Lee John, of course, him of Imagination, for a little bit of a chat, talking about his new single, which was a former record of the week, and some of the dates you may be able to catch him around the UK. Plus, a lot of stories and a lot of stuff about Imagination and his life, generally speaking. And so much more. Do a bit of Elastic Camera, then a bit of the Eagles, I think. Oh, and of course, oh yes, lots more. Suddenly went into my son Spike Milligan.

classic from, of course, the Eagles' Tequila Sunrise. Before that, Aztec Camera, and a little bit of Obvious or Oblivious, Obvious, whatever, whatever. Coming up to 19 minutes past 8. Now, I got sent this song the other day by an artist called Michael, I think it's pronounced Botte or Botte, B-O-T-T-E band, and the song is called My Love. I do rather like it. So, you know what? We're going to play it.

0: Chanel Yates there with a little bit of Charlie. Do like that song as well. Right, Michael Botti or Botti and My Love, a first play for me on the show. Definitely be playing that one again. You seem to like it as well. Right, time for the record of the week this week. Of course, comes from our very good friend Lolly, featuring Wilma. And I've been told I've got to come up with an alternative name for Bodica. Or Bodicea, as I called her. So we'll call this morning. We'll call Bodicea or Bodica, Bo Selector. So this is Lolly, Wilma, and Bo Selector with the brilliant single "We Can Do Absolutely Anything," apart from press the right button.
1: Breakfast with Piers, record of the week.

As always, I say thank you so much for your support. That's me and my friend Amy with Somewhere in Silence. And before that, it was Lolly, Boadicea and Wilma. Boadicea. I know it's not Boadicea. Boadica. And of course, We Can Do Anything, which is, of course, my current record of the week.

Wet, the little sweet little mystery before that, the low ones, and of course a little bit of chemistry. I've got to say a very good morning to Willow. She's 8 years old, turning 9 on the 24th of this month, and Tyler, age 3, turning 4 on the 21st of this month. So good morning, thank you for tuning in, and thank you for saying you really like the show and you like the music. So Willow, good morning to you, and Tyler, good morning to you, hanging around with David and Karen this morning, the grandkids. But there you go, looking like you're having fun. Still a bit of Morrissey. You know, we've done a Sunday song before, but we'll do another one. Every day is like Sunday. We'll follow that up with the Kooks.

you can't beat Bella Kooks. Makes you feel good, doesn't it? And she moves in her own way. Before that, Morrissey, and Every Day Is Like a Sunday. Right, let's take a look at what day it is today. We do know, of course, it is a Tuesday. It is the 11th of August, day 223 of this particular year. 142 days left. Oh, my goodness, it's flying, isn't it? It really is flying too quickly. Is it me, or the older you get, the shorter the years seem to go by, and when you're younger, they seem to last forever. Anyway, I digress. We've mentioned this before, but it is, of course, afternoon tea week. That's not just a day, it's all week where we've... I made some scones yesterday, or scones. I did make some, so I'll be having those a little bit later on, I think, definitely. But it is National Son and Daughter Day today. So if you've got those family memories, or if you've got the kids around, or the grandkids, you know, like Willow and Tyler, they're around being... spoilt rotten, I'm sure, with Karen and David. It's also Play in the Sand Day today. If you're near the seaside or you've got a sandbox, go and jump around in it right now. Make some sandcastles. Get the buckets and spades out. It's the perfect weather, to be perfectly honest. It's also National Raspberry Tart Day. A lovely summer dessert. Absolutely. Absolutely. Do like a good start. I didn't want to say the word, but there we go. I like an encasement within pastry. I do like that. It's World Steel Pan Day, which is the musical angle. Yeah, bit of sunshine, bit of Caribbean sounds. Absolutely. Can't beat those oil drums cut in half and turned into steel drums. Absolutely brilliant. Anyway, those are your days for today. We'll do more on the show for you tomorrow. Right, let's do a little journey on the train and drop the pilot, followed by some Toto Cololo and I Eat Cannibals. I think not.

0: I've been to an island like that. So to Kalola. Eight Campanolas. Before that, Jen, I'm a trading and drop the pilot. I don't know if you saw on the news, it's been covered quite widely over the last 24 hours. The old orange man in America was leaving as, I think, a meeting, I think it was the G7 or something, the other week or the other month, and they had to swap him out, sneak him out of the Air Force One. And he put, because there was some sort of threat, and he had to go onto a different plane, but they evacuated him by the food truck. I think he probably would have complained, actually, it wasn't McDonald's.
1: Where are the burgers?
0: Right, shall we do a little Mental as Anything and then a little Phil Collins and take us up to the news at 9 o'clock? And don't forget, after nine, we will, of course, be joined by Lee John, of course, of Imagination.

0: A solution is said to have been identified to prevent the killers of PC Andrew Harper from being released from prison. Jesse Cole and Albert Bowers were due to be let out under the early release scheme designed to tackle prison overcrowding. Hundreds of thousands of people have signed a petition against the move. Andy Burnham asked his justice minister to find a way to keep them behind bars. Elsewhere, the UK is bracing for another few days of scorching hot weather, with a number of heat health alerts now coming into force. Amber alerts are in place across the Midlands, South and North West. Annie Shuttleworth is from the Met Office.
1: It's Wednesday when we really start to see an uptick in the temperatures, particularly across parts of England. Central areas of England in particular, we could see temperatures as high as 33 degrees on Wednesday. So we're starting to move into heatwave criteria.
0: Meanwhile, firefighters are beginning a third day of tackling a wildfire in the New Forest after working throughout the night. It was sparked by a vehicle fire on the A31. The Prime Minister says he wants to improve Britain's high streets, announcing new measures to reduce the number of betting shops and vape stores. He wants to scrap the aim to permit rule, which limits the ability of councils to stop them opening up. Locals will also have more say when someone wants to open a vape shop. August is the worst month of the year for drink drive crashes. The RAC says summer events create more opportunities to get behind the wheel after consuming alcohol. Analysis found an average of 721 people were killed or injured during drink drive crashes in August between 2014 and 2024. Their head of policy is Simon Williams.
2: There isn't as much focus in the summer months, particularly when the sun is shining and people are out enjoying themselves in the evenings after work and at the weekends in pubs. And there is the tendency to think that they're actually okay to drive, when it obviously is not the case.
0: And Donald Trump's given FIFA president Gianni Infantino his backing, saying it'd be a terrible mistake if they got rid of him. Infantino's come under intense pressure over his plans for the World Cup. Yesterday, three continental confederations said he'd broken their trust. That's the latest from Radio News Hub. I'm Frankie Hersine.
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0: A dry day for most of us with some light winds, cloudier in parts of Scotland and Northern Ireland with some outbreaks of rain too. Another warm one though, with highs of 30 degrees Celsius and a few degrees cooler in the far north.
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8: Boy George says he will fire members of his band who do not want to perform his pro-Israel song, We Will Dance Again. The 65-year-old singer, who self-released the track, recorded it to show support for victims of the October 7th attacks. The song's been criticised for lyrics including You Say Genocide, I Say War. The lyrics also contain criticism of pro-Palestinian activists. Brad Pitt says AI will allow mid-budget films to be made. The 62-year-old Fight Club star described the technology as a very interesting experiment and said he'd heard an AI song which he thought was pretty damn good, but not the same as a human voice. And Game of Thrones, The Mad King, has been lauded as a titanic display of theatre magic in near universally positive reviews. The play, which premiered at the Royal Shakespeare Theatre in Stratford-upon-Avon, is an adapted prequel of George R.R. Martin's A Song of Ice and Fire series. It's set 10 years before the events of the first novel.

Oh, the beautiful South. And you keep it all in before that. Billy Ocean, of course, Red Light, Smells Danger, kicking off your third and final hour. Now, don't forget, of course, Alison Wheeler from the beautiful South, of course, will be joining me on The Breakfast Show tomorrow. But very shortly, we'll be chatting to the very lovely and wonderful Lee John, of course, from the wonderful Imagination. That will be coming up very, very shortly. But first, a bit of George Michael. I love this song. It's called Praying for Time. And it is coming up to 12 minutes past 9.

0: There we go, a little bit of imagination and music and lights. Now, I've got to welcome a very good friend of the show. He's joining us looking a little bit bejaggled. He's had a busy week. But he's here, he's live. It's the Lee John. Good morning, Lee John.
1: Good morning. Up and at 'em as we go, you know?
0: Yeah, surviving on energy and coffee.
1: Well, I drink herbal tea. I haven't actually had tea and coffee since the 1980s.
0: Right, okay.
1: Mm-hmm.
0: Fair enough. I'll let you have that one. But we've got a few things to talk about. We're going to be talking about the new single, which was my record of the week last week.
1: And boom.
0: I'll ask you that now, actually. How did Byron come into the mix in that?
1: Well, I met Byron in the late 80s when we were touring America, and we went to Chicago.
0: Mm-hmm.
1: I was doing a show there at the Limelight Club and doing some other cities and states. And we were doing a record signing. And in that record shop, Byron was working.
0: All right.
1: And he came up to me and said, look, you know, I'm a singer. And he asked me some advice and stuff like that. And then I did. I gave him some advice and what have you. And then fast forward, I'd written a song called Give In To Love. And it was a mix that David Morales then did.
0: Yeah.
1: But I had an original version, which I really preferred. And I was working with the producer, Peter Rohrhofer, who was a big record. He had a group called Club 69, which I did a lot of writing for. And we had many hits in America in the 90s, a lot of people don't know. But I did a lot of writing with him and production. And this track, Give It To Love, he said, I love this song. And he put it in a cassette days and stuck it in the drawer. And he said, you know, I'm going to work with Tent City and Byron Stingley, and I really want to make sure I've got some material and I want to use this song. So subsequently, he did. He gave Byron the song, and Byron was doing a very, I think it was an album called Stories, and Byron recorded that song. And then he came over to London, and a friend of mine, Eric, didn't realize we'd met up before.
0: Yeah.
1: I didn't realize. I'd completely forgotten. But he said, oh, Lee, I'm a great fan of Imagination and love your sound and everything. So we went to this other studio.

0: and this other guy wanted us to do a track, but there was limited time. It's called You Turn Me On. So all we were doing was ad-libbing. Yeah. It wasn't really a pop song. So fast forward, I had said to Byron, you know what, we both love the singer Eddie Kendricks of The Temptations. Let's do one of his songs, you know.
1: Yeah, yeah.
0: So I said, let's do Going Up in Smoke. He said, oh, I've done that one. I said, okay. Let's do He's a Friend. Oh, I've done that one. So I thought, you know what? Instead of me doing a cover version, I'm a writer anyway, so let me write and produce a track that represents us. But also I sat back and I looked at the world, what's going on.
1: Yeah.
0: I felt everywhere I turned, there's people depressed, there's people negative, there's, you know, and I think we need to represent all of ourselves within each one of us and really be aware of what we potentially have within all of us. Let's be proud. Let's be bold.
1: Yeah.
0: So I thought, let me tick all these boxes in one song. And then I had a videographer from New York who basically is into animation, using AI and animation. Yeah. So he animated us and put AI mixed with us, which was quite clever.
1: Yeah.
0: And it's taken us over the last year to get the video together because I was not sure whether this was right, was that right. And, you know, and I wanted to make sure that it came out strong. And we're getting a lot of love. The record's only been out for a week and a half.
1: Yeah.
0: And we're getting a hell of a lot of interest is people that want to mix the record. I've had, even though we've got remixes already, Boogie Mix is getting a lot of Boogie Back Mix is getting a lot of play. The Eric Erase Mix is getting play. The DJ Destruction is getting play. So it's really, really cool to know that that's getting, it's all getting play.
1: Yeah, no, it's amazing. I mean, going back to the early days as well, you know, you've been in the industry now for at least four decades. I mean, do you pinch yourself and think, I'm still doing this?
0: I don't think about it. I'm on the train of life. That's what I say to everyone. I'm on the train of life, so I don't, you know, I have references to the past, and it's funny, I'll have conversations like I did yesterday, and I remember, oh, you know what? I was working with, for example, Stevie Wonder had a backing singer called Alex Brown, who was part of Wonderlove. Yeah. And we were working with Ron Have Mercy Kersey.
1: Yeah.
0: And part of the Philadelphia music team. And we did we were in America recording an album called Closer.
1: Yeah.
0: And worked with him. And his girlfriend was Alex Brown, who was a fantastic singer. And I remember being in the studio with her when she was really, you know, she was giving me my props, my flowers. She was, you know, and I was like, wow, you know. And it was the Anita Baker time for this track, Where Are You Now, was that kind of elk.
1: Yeah.
0: So those kind of memories, I said, you know, I've got to document this. I really have to start because this is, you know, before my memory goes completely. But I've had some wonderful times, wonderful moments, and met so many different people. Some of them are not here with us now, but, you know, what they contributed and how they inspired me. You know, no man is an island. And so I've had a lot of what I call gold and platinum moments, and it's still going on.
1: Oh yeah,
0: I'm still learning. There's still, with technology and everything, you still can progress, and I can, you know, adapt to things a little bit quicker.
1: Yeah, yeah.
0: So using the historical knowledge and using today's modern technology,
1: yeah,
0: I can get things quicker, and I can think, oh yeah, that was that. Oh great, you know.
1: Yeah.
0: But sometimes I'm talking gobbledygook to some of the young ones because they don't know, they didn't live through it.
1: No, it was a great time to live through some of it. It had its ups and downs, but that happens all the time.
0: That's the business. I think that the downs make you stronger.
1: Yep.
0: And if you don't have the downs, then you really won't know how to sustain.
1: No, you're right.
0: You just don't bother anymore because you will get that. You have people that are negative with you. You have so many different issues. You think, I mean, I remember before Imagination where I thought it was never going to happen. And I was really at a time where I was supposed to go to Germany.
1: Yeah.
0: Do a show. And then I had an offer of the band and I didn't know which one to do.
1: Yeah.
0: And I thought if I go with this one, I'd lose out. And my sister was the one saying, look, go to Germany. If they really want you, when you get back, you'll still have that job.
1: Yeah.
0: And I did. I went to Germany, I'd never been before and it was a great time. And then I went and joined this band. After that, not too long after, I went into, you know, I formed Imagination. So one thing that I believe very much in the universe and how things are destined to come to you. It may take a decade, it may take a long time, but if you pursue it long enough, you'll find your corner of the sky. That's yeah.
1: Well, I think your corner isn't really a corner, it's a complete circle, because you encompass so many different things of what you do with your charity work. You're producing film, documentary stuff, working with, you know, so many different people. So you sort of, you encompass a lot. I mean, you become, I would class, a cultural icon.
0: Well, thank you for that. I, as I said, what I did, I think, mid-90s, going into 2000s, is I wanted to go back to the Lee John before Imagination.
1: Yeah.
0: And when I was before Imagination, I did many different things.
1: Yeah.
0: But what happened was, when you are in a group, everybody wants you to be that box, be in that thing. And I just, you know, I push against it. So I would be presenting shows, I'd be presenting programs, I'd be yeah. doing all of that. But then I found behind the scenes, I was also producing my videos. I was going into the length of the finding the costumes, finding the fabrics, you yeah. know, finding out what kind of cameras we were going to use, how we were setting the lighting up, all of that kind of situation, who's going to edit it, all those situations. And the more I got into it, I started to learn everybody's job.
1: Yeah.
0: And I just felt that, yeah, I can do, if I apply my mind to it, I can do it.
1: Yeah.
0: Timing to me is also very, very important. So I wanted to sing different things, which yeah. I've always done, but not a lot of people even knew that I was doing it. They only just thought I had the high voice and that was it. And when I did my jazz album,
1: yeah.
0: it was like stepping into the ocean, because everyone was thinking, oh, you know, are you going to do an Imagination album of jazz? And yet again, they're trying to still box you, and because they don't want to lose you.
1: Yeah. Some of
0: these bands, they want to still hold on to you in that level. But then the album became a classic, Feel My Soul, and become very successful, and still does till today.
1: Yeah.
0: People still gravitate to that. And recently I did a jazz EP, Lee John Jazz with 3 Z's.
1: Yeah.
0: And it was just to celebrate the 20th anniversary of Feel My Soul.
1: Hmm.
0: And doing that, I found that audience were gravitating to All In Your Eyes, one of the songs on the EP.
1: Yeah.
0: I wanted to do a whole album. I just did not have time, because I was still working on my flashback film and some other bits and pieces. And then I did a track for Lem Springsteen coming out next year, I think. The beat goes on. It's like...
1: Yeah. It's
0: like, and then with Adam Bold, I wanted to make sure that we had a proper platform for it to be launched.
1: Yeah.
0: So that's it. That takes time. And I've been involved with a film called Redonda, which is about a grandfather and his son in the Caribbean, and what they go through. It's very family-oriented.
1: Yeah.
0: So, and I'm writing a few different things. So for me, it's a natural thing to just be able to do that. I just think sometimes media want to box you. I'm just ignoring that, and just, as I said, on the train of life, just enjoying. And as long as there's harmony, I'm yeah. happy. Like yesterday with the big show in Margate.
1: Yeah.
0: It was so much fun, and great musicians that I've got with me. And it was a really harmonic blend of the audience and us really enjoying the music.
1: Yeah, absolutely. Now, let's talk about Jesse, if we can.
0: Mm-hmm.
1: Tell me the involvement in that, because of course it's regarding Jesse Stevens. Tell me about that film.
0: Well, my mum has been working in the community for quite some time. And she was honored with her portrait being painted for the Windrush Festival. And one festival, I say, there was a special event where the king, when he was the prince, picked 10 people who contributed to the UK
1: yeah.
0: in the Black British Windrush Society. So my mother got chosen, and her portrait got painted, and subsequently now is in Buckingham Palace, and she's an MBE, and she's been... She was secretary of the St. Lucian Association from 1968 till 2001, something like that. But she's still, you know, attached. And then yeah. she's also on the board of the ACLC, which is the Afro-Caribbean Cultural Center, which I'm now on the board as well. I'm helping her out with that,
1: yeah.
0: which is another thing happening, because the center was shut down during the pandemic.
1: Yeah.
0: And hasn't reopened, and we're trying to get that back on its feet. But the council... play games,
1: yes.
0: games, and as we know, and you know, we're trying to get that together. So it's a very heavy involvement, community
1: yeah.
0: Involvement that I'm trying to you know, we're going to get there.
1: Yeah, of course.
0: It's time and people that are involved. And the situation is, so I decided for her 98th birthday to do a documentary on my mom because I had a lot of material. And actual fact, I was working on another documentary and I'd filmed her. So I have footage from, oh my God, 20-something or the other, I think 28, yeah. Something like that, which is precious stuff.
1: Yeah.
0: We went back to our old house in Adolphus Road in Finchley Park, so I've got all this footage.
1: Wow.
0: It was really great, so I managed to put that into how she is now. Yeah, so we did that documentary, and it seems like people want to use it for Black History Month, and it talks about her life from St. Lucia, coming over here, the trials and tribulations. She was a police liaison officer. Right. So when they had the stop and search scenario in the 70s, a lot of the kids, black kids, would not speak to the white police officers. So they'd have to, they had pictures on the wall of who they wanted to speak to, who could represent them. My mother was one of those. So she'd go down to Hornsey Police Station or Turnpike Lane Police Station and help the kids communicate. I mean, they were very young.
1: Yeah.
0: Some of 10, 11 picked up by the police for ridiculous reasons.
1: Yeah.
0: So, you know, and some of it still happens now, but now there's more violence. But in those days, you know, she'd be waking up in the middle of the night, I remember, and go down to a police station to help the kids. So she was very valuable. And then she also inspired one of my best mates, Leroy Logan, to join the police force. And since then, he's gone on to many different charity organizations. He's not in the police force anymore. He wrote his book. And Steve McQueen did the film Red, White, and Blue.
1: Yep.
0: And Tyrone Huntley played me in the film. And John Boyega played Leroy. And Naomi, I can't remember her last name. She played my mother. So both my mother and myself have been portrayed in a Steve McQueen film.
1: Wow. That must be quite surreal watching that.
0: Yeah, it was. I mean, I was more, I don't know, when I first watched it, I was more excited that my mother was portrayed in the film than myself. I just think, I'd seen people imitating Mia's imagination years ago. So I just looked at it in that way, but Tyrone was very good, and he's an extremely talented young actor, director, choreographer, and the voice of the gods. He's amazing.
1: Yeah,
0: and he's a star right now, actually. It's a very credible talent.
1: Yeah.
0: Great to be portrayed by a great talent. And John Boyega, of course, has gone on from strength to strength.
1: Well, they're loving this current single, so...
0: Proud of Bold, I'm very, very happy about. And everything's live. We had Crispin Taylor playing drums on it. We have got a guy called Izzy playing bass. Toby Baker, myself, and Dee Vaz playing some keyboards live. We've got Gashamia doing string arrangements along with Bob Scott. Oh my goodness. Eve Erson, who was with us yesterday, he played guitar, played some wah-wah. Mm-hmm. So it's a whole live thing. And then we got the Boogie Back mix. Ernie McCone, his team did some mixes. And they're using real live people on it too.
1: Yeah.
0: So
1: yeah.
0: And Toby Baker, I think, is on that as well.
1: Wow.
0: So it's, you know, and I've adapted this way of when I'm recording, even with my jazz EP, that was all live.
1: Yeah, yeah.
0: You know, it's playing. And it's so you can feel the organicness of each musician.
1: Yeah, yeah. No, absolutely.
0: And like back in the day, it's just that I found sometimes I listen to certain music on radio and it just seems really bland. I don't feel the interaction.
1: Yeah, yeah. I know what you mean.
0: You know, you can feel with Brad and Bolt, this is a real bass.
1: Yeah.
0: You know? Like, and he loves Bernard Edwards, so I said, do your Bernard on this track, you know. And that's the thing about it.
1: Oh, brilliant. Now, later this year, you're going on a mini, can I call it a tour?
0: Well, I'm touring now. It's the thing is that it's not just later, it's now, because I'm going to many different places. So what do I call it? Oh my God, the Peace, Love and Light Tour.
1: Great title.
0: He's sending the message out to different places. So I'm going to choice spots around the UK, around Europe, around other parts of the world. And I'm doing certain shows, spreading this love and light. And that's what we're doing. So Cadogan Hall, we're going to be at, in Birmingham over here.
1: Yeah.
0: Margate. I think there's a few other things coming up leading into next year, which is at the early stages, because there are promoters out there who haven't seen me performing here for a while.
1: Yeah.
0: Because I'm very cautious as to what I like to do. I just don't like to do it, go and do everything.
1: Yeah.
0: So I'm doing a few private parties, but, you know, very minimal in what I do.
1: Yeah.
0: So, because I just think, I don't know, it's like, there are other things I'm doing, and I don't want to just be jumping on down the A41 or something every minute, you know. It's just got to be, and I'm doing jazz shows as well in between, so I've got my quartet shows as well.
1: You're not slowing down, are you?
0: I'm on the train of life, and life has to continue. So, you know, it's not a, I think people generally think about, I think if, as long as you're feeling happy doing what you're doing, I think that's the main thing. I've been blessed and lucky that I can still be doing it. You know, that's the scenario. Yeah. I do get tired, believe me.
1: I can imagine.
0: Today I'm a little tired because we did a lot of traveling and it was very hot.
1: Yes.
0: So very, very, nothing by the sea, but it was still very, very hot. And I swim every day. So I do Qigong breathing exercises and stretching just to keep going. Yeah. And I think that's what keeps my mental balance together.
1: Yeah.
0: And so I keep creating, you know, because I'm thinking.
1: Absolutely. Absolutely. Let me just mention the two dates I've got in front of me anyway. September 23rd is the Jam House in Birmingham, and 17th of October, you're in London at Carnegie Hall?
0: Cadogan.
1: There's me.
0: October the 17th at Cadogan Hall.
1: Yeah, that's my dyslexia come into play. But, Lee, as always, it's been an absolute pleasure to have you on this morning.
0: Thank you.
1: Please come.
0: I wish I was a little more lively, but.
1: No, it's fine. What do you expect at this time of the day? What do you expect? But we're going to play the single next. As I said, it was my record of the week last week. It's love. It's been getting a lot of love my end as well when I play it.
0: Great.
1: So
0: thank you, because, you know, it has a 70s, 80s sort of vibe, and we wanted it to be really uplifting and spiritually uplifting, but making you feel like, yeah, I want to put my hands up and just go for it, you know.
1: Well, absolutely.
0: Things, you know, and also for me, the intro, you know, the strings coming in, it's like, it's that record, you know. That's the kind of record.
1: That's it. That's so true. But before you go, would you like to introduce it?
0: Ladies and gentlemen, madame and messieurs, Lee John and Byron Stingley with Proud and Bold.
1: Stay on the line, we'll talk off air. But thank you so much for coming on about the show this morning.

Lee John and Pyre and Stingley, and a little pride and bold, bold even. Big thank you to Lee John for joining us on the show this morning. What an absolutely lovely chap, as always. I'm sure we'll be getting him back on the show again at some point. It is his third outing on The Breakfast Show, so we're always grateful for that, indeed. Now, don't forget, of course, tomorrow, well, I'll tell you momentarily, but let's have a quick look at the celebrity birthdays. If it's your birthday today, you share it with Ian McDiarmid. He's 82 years old. He's a Scottish actor. He played Emperor Palpatine in Star Wars. Sophie Okonedo, she's 58, British actress, best known for Hotel Rwanda, Slow Horses, which is absolutely brilliant. Can't wait for that to come back. And lots of stuff on stage as well. Ashley Jensen, 57 years old today, Scottish actress. Actress appeared in Extras, Ugly Betty, and Agatha Raisin. Never heard of that one. James Mates, 65, British journalist and ITV European editor. We've got Steve Womack, or Wozniak, I should say, 76, American tech pioneer and co-founder, of course, of Apple. The fabulous Viola Davis, 61 years old today. She's an American actress best known for The Help, Fences, and How to Get Away with Murder. The podcaster and former, Joe Rogan, he's 59 years old today. Anne Gunn, 58 years old today. She's an American actress known for appearing, of course, in Breaking Bad. Those are the birthdays for today. If it's your birthday, a very happy birthday, of course, from all of us here on the Little Old Breakfast Show. We'll do more of those on the show tomorrow. That's a bit of Mike Reno, Anne Wilson, and Almost Paradise.

Oh, that was almost shorter than I was expecting. DJ Coco and Everything's All Right Before That, of course, Almost Paradise. But that is it. I slipped away there. I didn't realise. Anyway, thank you for your company this morning. Whatever you're doing, have a lovely day. Got a couple of songs to finish off. This next one is Alison Wheeler, of course, and she'll be joining me on The Breakfast Show tomorrow morning for a little bit of a chat, and then we'll do a little bit of Oasis. But from me, have a wonderful day. Some great shows still to come on your favourite radio station between now and the end of the day. As I said, I'll leave you with Alison Wheeler, If Life Could Always Be Summer. I'll see you tomorrow from 7 a.m. Daddy bye.

Attention, attention. Drop zone in 5, 4, 3, 2, 1.

The sound of Kenny in fancy pants on a sunny Tuesday. A big hello to you. Howdy, doody, doody, doody. It's Tuesday. Another week, another dollar, another day, another cloud in the sky, and another, whatever. I can't find anything to rhyme with day. Anyway, here we are. Big hello to you, wherever you are. 2 hours of great music coming your way. It is, of course, the Daily Drop. It is, of course, me sitting in the hot seat, George Aaron. And it is, of course, ABBA, When I Kissed the Teacher.

Yeah, you got to go a long way back to remember that song. Yeah, remember him? It was, of course, Rod Stewart. Everyone knows it was Rod Stewart. But Do You Think I'm Sexy? He would come on the stage, wouldn't he, on Top of the Pops with his skin-tight leopard skin trousers. Yeah, wasn't the sight you would kind of really want to imagine whilst you're eating your sausage and chips or something. Oh my goodness gracious me. Anyway, how are you doing? Have you had a good weekend? Here we are on Tuesday, and another day, another dollar type of thing. The weather outside is, well, doing what the weather does. The wind has died down, that's the main thing. And of course, the weather is subject to change again. We are going to experience a big change in the weather, and you'll know about it. And here we are, you know, as we end sort of, this period of time, we can expect, well, things to happen in the weather, can't we? We'll go into it into greater detail. Not today, anyway. All right, things that were going on in the world. Well, we'll be talking about a few of them things. We'll talk about the woman who married a tree. Yes, you heard me right. She married a tree. How so, I hear you say? Well, stick around. I'll tell you all about it as we go through the show. But she did actually marry a tree. She later divorced the tree because, well, the tree wasn't adhering to her inner needs. Take from that whatever you want.

Can you hold the line? 5705? I wonder who lives at 5705. And have you ever noticed about American phone numbers? They always go, what's your digits? 555. Everything starts with 555. Have you noticed that? Apparently, the reason for that is because it's a zip code, dial code, or whatever you want to call it, that doesn't exist in America. So when you see a movie, they'll say, yeah, give us your number. Yeah, you can call me. It's 555-5705. Yeah. There you go. You learn something new every day. Oh, talking about my phone's just pinged. Pinged and ponged and ponged and pinged. All right. I was going to tell you about the woman who married a tree. Yeah, there was a woman in America, had to be, didn't it, who, well, after her divorce, she found a big void in her life. And, of course, after her divorce, she didn't trust men anymore. Why? I've no idea.

her ex-husband to the said ceremony so that he could witness her marrying a tree. Whether it was a joke or not, I don't know. Maybe she was trying to sort of, you know, tell him something, you know, subliminally. You're about as much use as this tree. I don't know. Maybe she was, maybe she wasn't. But anyway, she married the tree. 3 months later, she decided to file for divorce. Yeah, she filed for divorce on the grounds of unreasonable behaviour. How? Well, the tree just wasn't, well, giving anything back. And you have to ask the question, well, of course it wasn't. It's a tree. What's it supposed to do? Oh, my goodness. I'm going to play this for you, young lady, because you must have been heartbroken. You must have been a proper heartbreak.

There you go. I'm going to dedicate that to the lady who married a tree. And the irony was, a week after she divorced the tree, she found love. Yeah, she was at the local supermarket and she bumped into a young man and, well, she found her beau, shall we say. I wonder if he knows she married a tree and just got divorced from a tree last week. And can you imagine meeting somebody and then when you're, you know, sitting over dinner, so your last partner, what was his name? Tree. Tree? That's a strange name. No, he was a tree. What do you mean? Yeah, I married a tree. I got divorced last week. I'd be out of that restaurant like a shot. What the? Pshoomf. Married a tree? Have a word with yourself. Anyway, I want to take you back to the 70s when I first left.

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I worked kind of part-time in a garage putting exhaust pipes on cars prior to joining the Navy. And, well, there was a couple of songs kicking about. And I found this one in the archives, and I haven't played it, and I haven't heard it since those good old days when I worked at the motor factory. It's this one.

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0: From the depths of downtown County Durham, it's The Daily Drop with George Herron.

Whew, my Sharona indeed. The Knack. I played that last week as well. Thought I'd play it again because it's only the second time I've ever played it. Last night, my wife and I sat down to watch a movie. Now, we were going to go and see this at the pictures, but it's now out on Sky Cinema. You can sit and watch it. What is it I hear you say? Song Sung Blue, the story of a man who decided he was going to be a Neil Diamond tribute act. Hugh Jackman plays, and it is a great story, with some great tracks in it. And if you're a Neil Diamond fan, believe me, whilst it's not a Neil Diamond story, it is a story really about his music, I guess. Hugh Jackman plays a great part in it. Looks the part as well. Looks like Neil Diamond, although he's called The Flash originally in this particular movie. Really good. It's up there with some of the really good, you know, tribute sort of movies, like, you know, A Star Is Born, that sort of stuff. It's up there with them ones. We sat and watched last night. Really well shot. Really good cinematography. Good camera angles. Good music as well. So what I'm going to do, I'm going to play a couple of songs by the man himself, Neil Diamond, not from the movie. But there are some tracks in that movie that you forget Neil Diamond was all about. You forget, for instance, Neil Diamond, Suleiman, which was a Neil Diamond track. Suleiman. Yeah. If you have never heard it, here it is. Have a listen.

0: Now, if you like Neil Diamond songs, there you go. There's two back-to-back. Salimor. Great songs. And if you watch the movie, it's out now. It's on the Apple Store, whatever they call it. Some store, anyway. Cinema. That's it. The Sky Cinema thing. Yeah, Song Sung Blue. The story of a man who decided he was going to be a tribute band of, Neil Diamond. It's not the Neil Diamond story, by any shot. It's a guy played by Hugh Jackman who decides he's going to do the Neil Diamond tribute act. And it's brilliant. Really is good. The music's great. If you like Neil Diamond, well, you're in for a treat with that one as well. And don't forget Michael's out there as well. Michael, of course, the story Michael Jackson, that's out there as well. You can tune into that. And just to get you in the mood, well, here's a bit of Michael Jackson. I'm going to dedicate this to Sarah, who loves a bit of Michael Jackson.
1: But you could keep on, because the force, it's got a lot of power, and it makes me feel like it makes me feel like

There you go, a bit of Michael Jackson, and as I say, that was taken, well, that's part of the film. If you want to watch it, it's great. It's on, again, Sky Cinema or whatever it's called. It's Michael, it's called. It was in the cinemas not long ago, and it's well worth a watch. Got some great music in it. It tells the story about Michael in his early days growing up, going through the transition from, you know, the Jackson 5 into his own sort of, you know, self-styled. It tells the story about the Pepsi Cola advert fire where, you know, he had his head all burnt off and the trauma that that subsequently caused him. And it's well worth a watch. 2 hours of great TV there. My wife and I have also been watching Lockerbie, the thing with... I can't remember his name now. It was on the tip of my tongue a moment ago. Hang on a second, who? Colin Firth, I'm being told, shouted through the window. Colin Firth! Yeah, Colin Firth was in it, and well worth watching again. Tells the story of Colin Firth, who plays the father of one of the victims of Pan Am 103, and his fight to bring and fight for justice. But then justice, when it was served, was found to be maybe a little bit corrupt, and he then changed tack and fought for the justice element, the right... to find out the real killers, because he did claim and did say that there was a miscarriage of justice, I guess was what he was saying. There you go. Anyway, earlier on we had a track from the 70s. I've got another one for you. This is the Mullet Kintyre. It's Wings. Do you remember Wings? Oh, Mullet Kintyre. I love the bagpipes in this.

Hey, we're playing some cracking music this today on the Kate Bush Wuthering Heights. Heathcliff, can you sing like that? I can't. Heathcliff, it's come here. Whatever it is, whatever it is. There was a lot of great tracks. That goes back, of course, to the 70s. There was lots of great tracks out in the 70s. Track back in 1977, you might remember a group called Sparks, yes? They had a couple of tracks out. Well, they had an album out. They were great. I used to love Sparks. Not Sparks, Darts. That's them. I knew. Well, Sparks were out then as well. No, they were late 70s, weren't they? 1977, anyway. Darts. I'll get off the mic now before I say too much.

badly. Do you remember them now? Oh, yes, I need your love so badly. It was back in the day when you had a singer, and I was a young man at the time, and I had a very deep voice, so I used to get the doo-wop, doo-doo-be-doo-be-doo-be-doo-ah bits. Yeah, so, yeah, I know. Oh, dear me. But yeah, Sparks, they were kicking about back in the 70s. They were really, really good, and there was another track kicking about back then as well, which I really liked, and it was... Well, I'm not going to tell you about the song. I'll tell you about an advert. If you go onto YouTube and type in the Hovis advert, 2010, I think it was, there or thereabouts, or type in Plastic Bertrand, sa, pla, plume, wah, if you can spell it, and Hovis advert, you'll see...

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0: From the depths of downtown County Durham, it's The Daily Drop with George Herron.

don't blame it on the sunshine, the boogie, or the moonlight, or whatever else. Blame it on the boogie. I spent my night in Frisco, went to every type of disco. I love that line. It's great, isn't it? That was, of course, the Jacksons. Blame it on the boogie. Now, the question was it the Jackson 5 or was it the Jacksons because Michael wasn't there and he'd gone off to do his own thing? Well, the answer can be found in the Jacksons movie. It's called Michael. So go and watch that and you'll find out why they were called the Jacksons, not the Jackson 5, and when they become the Jackson 5 again. It's all good stuff. It's all good stuff. Anyway, look at the time. My goodness gracious me, we're heading down. Well, we have headed down. We've gone over the half an hour. We're on our way back up again. Only 27 minutes left of the show. Better get some more music in. Sticking with the disco, sticking with the 70s. It is, of course, the Bee Gees. Come on, get your white boots on, your white uniform. Swing your coat around your head.

Do you remember that, eh? Madonna, open your heart to me. Oh, what year was that? 86, 87, something like that? Yeah, probably about that time. 86, 87, I'm just guessing. I was telling you earlier on, and I was talking to a mate of mine last night about this new film, this Neil Diamond tribute thing with Hugh Jackman. If you haven't seen it, whoa, you've got to go and see it. Song Sung Blue, it's called. It's fantastic. It's on Sky Cinema, I think. Something like that. It's on one of the Sky thingy-bobby-jobbies. Oh, and talking about Sky, let me just fill you in on Sky. You'll know I've been having a bit of a run-in with Sky over the recent weeks about them pulling the plug on my service that I didn't ask them to pull the plug on, and then suddenly tell me the guidelines have changed. To what I said, no, I have a contract with you. Fulfill that contract. Well, it went on for a while, and then they said, you can have Sky Q, and then they said, you can't have Sky Q, because, well, I didn't want holes drilled in my new house, as you know, I've had a flood. And then they said, oh, you can have Sky Stream. So, I tuned into Sky Stream the other day, and realised half the channels that I had pre the unplugging were no longer available to me. So, again, and it, I don't know why it is with Sky, you spend 3 hours of your life every time you phone them up or get on their chat room or whatever the heck you're doing. 3 hours of your life wasted. So I told them, well, where's all my channels? You promised me all my channels. And I don't have all those channels that you promised me that I had before you pulled the plug out. Oh, well, you can have those channels, but it's an extra £60. So they wanted £60 a month for all the channels that I already had. And it was like, are you having a laugh? You pulled the plug, you broke your contract, and you now want me to pay £60 a month to get my channels back that I already had. And the way it worked, ladies and gentlemen, I had a Sky box. Yes, I know, they're old-fashioned, and whatever. It was a Sky HD box, you know, the very old ones from like 20 years ago. And the reason I never changed it is because I had Sky HD plus Formula One. I like Formula One. But they were going, oh, well. So the argument was I want my channels back plus my Formula One. Well, they wanted to charge me an extra $24.99 for Sky Sports. I don't want Sky Sports. I don't watch cricket. I don't watch tennis. I don't watch anything but Formula One. So why would I want Sky Sports? No, thank you. And it went on and on and on and on and on. Anyway, yesterday they finally conceded and they've given me the whole package for £24 a month. But the point I'm making to you, do not let these people take advantage of you. Do not let them decide what you can and can't have. Just tell them you're going to leave. They hate to lose customers. And I know they've probably got about 90 million customers, but one customer leaving is one too many in their book. They will do everything in their power to keep you. So, if you do want to get a good deal at Sky, just tell me you're going to cancel. And here's the thing. They were offering me that package for £60 a month. So whilst they were talking, I went onto their website. Whilst I was on hold with them. When he came back on the phone, I turned around and says, all right, I'll tell you what, just cancel my package. My wife's going to sign up for a new package. It's £24 a month. Yeah. If you're a new customer, it was £24 a month. They wanted to charge me £60 a month. Now, I've been with Sky 25 years. So I actually said, where's the loyalty program here? Where's the reward for loyalty? It doesn't exist. To which they had to concede. So I says, well, look, just cancel my package. Thank you very much. And my wife's going to go to the Sky shop tomorrow and start a new package for £24 a month. Which is why I won in the end, because they had to say, we'll do your deal. We don't want to lose you. Yeah, make it £24 a month and I might stay. Lessons in love. See what I did there? What a lead in that was.

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1: But it was Derek Griffiths' birthday recently. He was 80. Happy birthday, Derek. I remember a song he did on that, Ricky and his Aeroplane. Zoom, zoom, zoom, zoom, zoom, zoom, Ricky and his Aeroplane. Although he did it a lot better than that.

No. I've got some humdingers in the birthday file. Let me tell you who I've got. Brian May, John Lodge, Carlos Santana, Cat Stevens, Don Henley, David Essex, Madeline Bell. They sound like humdingers, don't they? A Steve Bishop oldie from the early 80s featuring a zombie doing a Motown track. Rod does an Old Faces track in the 90s slots, and it's 1962 and 1976 for Stored at 2.

the full album version, because I can. Andrew Gold and Lonely Boy, Lovin' Spoonful, Matt Bianco doing Yeah Yeah, and Stephanie De Sykes, who for some reason I left out of the birthday file last week. I'm so sorry, Stephanie. My eternal apologies to you. The files have been amended next year, I promise. Okay.

centuries ago when I used to do mobile discos and wedding discos, that was the one that always used to pack the floor out. Strange one for a wedding disco when you think of it. Billy Ocean, Love Really Hurts Without You, at number two in March 1976. Brotherhood of Man topped the charts then with Save Your Kisses for Me. I think they were number one for about 6 or 8 weeks or something awful like that. And before that, October 1962, Little Eva with The Locomotion at two, because The Tornadoes, they were number one with Telstar. Still at two for this week on the Old Record Club.

Animals, It's My Life. So there. I've not played any ELO for, it must be at least 2 or 3 weeks, so long overdue something from them. We're going to go back to the 1975 album they put out, Face the Music. I think this was the B-side to Living Thing. Fantastic track. Takes a little bit of getting into, but up to the birthday file with Fire on High.

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There's little enough proper country music on the radio these days, so I'm glad George Hamilton IV was born on the 19th of July in 1937 in North Carolina. He died back in 2014. A country music star who signed to RCA Records in 1960, thanks to Chet Atkins. He was an ever-present in the American country charts for the following two decades. Truck Driving Man, a US country number 11 in 1965, from George's Fort Worth, Dallas and Houston album. He shares a birth date with Brian May, born in Hampton, Middlesex, 19th of July 1947. An astrophysicist who achieved fame as lead guitarist, songwriter and very occasional lead singer with Queen. He was awarded a CBE in 2005 for services to the music industry and charity work as well. His solo work includes the 1980s Starfleet project, and his early 90s LP, Back to the Light, included Driven By You. The single got to number 6 for 2 weeks in December 1991.

That is an astounding piece of music. Thank you, John Lodge, who was born in Birmingham on the 20th of July 1945, and he died there last October. Bass guitarist, vocalist and songwriter for the long-standing rock group Moody Blues. He's released several solo and joint venture albums. One of them, Blue Jays, a collaboration with fellow Moody Justin Haywood, brought us that masterpiece. Blue Guitar got to number 8 in November 1975. Dick Wayne. That's got to be a made-up name. Of course it is. He was born Timothy Ball. Yeah, did the right thing changing his name, didn't he? Cambridge, Ohio, 20th of July, 1958. American lead singer with the predominantly British new wave group Joe Boxers. Boxer Beat was their biggest hit. He co-wrote that. And this follow-up, Just Got Lucky, got to number 7 for 2 weeks in June 1983.

Well, the utmost respect to you, if you remember that one. Buddy Knox, who was born in Texas, 20th of July 1933, died in 1999. American songwriter whose popularity peaked in the late 50s. He co-wrote his US 1957 number one hit, Party Doll, backed by the Rhythm Orchids, a top 30 hit here that year. His only other UK follow-up was that one, She's Gone, got to number 45 here in August 1962. Also, happy birthday to Carlos Santana, born in Jalisco, in Mexico on the 20th of July, 1947. A musical child prodigy, he was playing the violin aged 5 and learnt the guitar at 8. Helped him to a career of 10 Grammys and record sales in excess of 100 million. This is a great cover. She's Not There, number 11 in the UK charts in November 1977.

She made so many good records, that woman. Happy birthday, Kim Carnes, born Los Angeles, 1945, on the 20th of July, a female singer with a distinctive husky voice. Originally, she sang with New Christy Minstrels back in the 60s, but she had more success internationally singing solo. Her cover of Jackie DeShannon's Betty Davis Eyes topped the American charts for 9 interrupted weeks and made number 10 here in May 1981. She only had a couple of minor follow-up singles in the UK, including that one, Voyeur, number 68. Was it worth it? In October 1982, did a bit better in America, got to number 29 over there, and number 23 in Canada. Happy birthday to Cat Stevens. He was born Stephen Dimitri Giorgio in Marylebone, northwest London, 20th of July 1948. Singer, songwriter, and musician with record sales, well over 100 million. He's written songs for himself and many others and was inducted into the Rock and Roll Hall of Fame in 2014. He still tours today and is known as Yusuf Islam. Here's a song he wrote and then sold to P.P. Arnold for £30, and she went on to have a big hit with it. He recorded it himself for his 1967 LP New Masters. First cut is the deepest.

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0: 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Thank you.

I say Cat Stevens was born on the 20th of July? I think I did, didn't I? What a dope. 21st of July. Along with the lead singer of this group.

sunshine. That'll be Eric Bazillion. Born in Philadelphia, 21st of July 1953, singer-songwriter, arranger, producer. He is the founding member of rock band The Hooters, their joint lead singer, guitarist and saxophonist. He took lead vocal and co-wrote their only UK singles hit, the satirical look at mid-80s TV evangelism. Satellite got to number 22 here for a couple of weeks in December 1987. 22nd of July, happy birthday Don Henley, born in Gilmer in Texas, 1947. Founding member, drummer and co-lead vocalist with Eagles. Despite breakups and reunions, he's the only constant member since its 1971 LA formation. He's also released five solo studio albums. But we're going to go back to the 1972 eponymous LP and take the single Witchy Woman, top 10 in America, Canada and top 30 in the Netherlands that year.

Not the version you'd usually hear on the radio. Well, not in this country, anyway. Remembering Bobby Sherman, born Santa Monica, California, 1945, on the 22nd of July. He died just last year. A singer, actor, and occasional songwriter who became a popular American teen idol in the late 60s with a few successful Billboard singles. He had the US hit with Julie, Do You Love Me? But was pipped here by White Plains' top 10 version at the same time. Bobby's version got to number 28 here in November 1970. A Steve Bishop favourite coming up here in just a moment as we remember Rick Davis, who was born in Swindon, 22nd of July 1944, and he died just last September. Founding member of Supertramp, and like Don Henley earlier, another only constant member through the group's entire history. He's composed many of their songs with bandmate Roger Hodgson, but his finest vocal contribution has to be this track from the Breakfast in America LP, here in its entirety, and to heck with the overrunning, Goodbye Stranger, number 57, really? In November 1979.

Sir David of Essex. Well, actually, not really. Plaistow in East London he was born. David Cook on the 23rd of July 1947, an actor of stage, screen and TV. As a singer, he's had 19 top 40 singles, two of them getting to number one. He's touring across the UK in a packed out September schedule. Written by Jeff Wayne, Stardust was the theme to Essex's film of the same name. It was a sequel to That'll Be the Day, and the single got to number seven in January 1975. Madeline Bell, she was also born 23rd of July in Newark, New Jersey, 1942. A very popular soul singer of the late 60s and 70s who was providing backing vocals for the Dave Clark Five, Elton John and Cerrone. She has performed in several stage shows and TV ad campaigns with fellow vocalist Roger Cook. They fronted contemporary pop combo Blue Mink. Seven top 30 hits during their early

Janice Segel, what a voice. What a bod. Born New York, 1952, on the 23rd of July, a jazz singer on one quarter of vocal group Manhattan Transfer. They amassed 10 Grammys during her ongoing stay, covering songs from the 1930s onwards, embracing many different genres, including disco. The group officially disbanded in 2023 at a farewell concert celebrating 50 years together. From their album Extensions, that was the single Twilight Zone, got to number 25 in the UK for 2 weeks in June 1980. Also with birthdates this week, we've got Guns N' Roses guitarist Slash, Tony Joe White, Jim Irvin, singer with Furniture, Vicky Carr, and Heinz Burt, who was born Heinz Schwarz in Detmold, Germany, I hope, on the 24th of July, 1942, died back in 2000. A member of 60s group The Tornadoes, he was bass guitarist on many of Joe Meek's other productions as well. Meek then launched Heinz as a solo artist. He had 4 top 40 hits, most notably his Eddie Cochran tribute, Just Like Eddie. But this one, this should have been massive, this hit. Great record. Questions I Can't Answer. This only got to number 39 in October 1964. A great record. And a great Steve Bishop oldie on the way.

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2: And now to the mists of time.

1981 was quite a year for Dave Stewart and Barbara Gaskin. Their quirky cover of It's My Party topped our singles chart for 4 weeks, September into October. In fact, if you remember the double album that came out, Chart Hits 81, it was a compilation, buy volume one, get volume two free. It was the forerunner to all the Now That's What I Call Music albums. Well, It's My Party was the first track on the first side of the first album. Earlier in the spring, Stewart had begun experimenting with pop arrangements and acquired the services of Zombies vocalist Colin Bluntstone to sing on his reworking of Jimmy Ruffin's Motown soul classic, What Becomes of the Broken Hearted, with Barbara on backing vocals. It might not have sold quite as well as the original, but number 13 for 2 weeks in April 81 is still respectable. The pair released further singles without really troubling our charts. A bit of a shame because I really did like their take on Busy Doing Nothing. Steve Bishop-Holdy yonks ago, and that was. They're still happily married and still making music and playing live as well, and they're this week's Steve Bishop-Holdy. Dave Stewart, Colin Bluntstone, Barbara Gaskin, What Becomes of the Broken Hearted?

That sounded like it was recorded in an empty swimming bath, didn't it? Well, that's electronically reprocessed stereo for you. Young Idea from 1967, their top 10 cover of the Beatles with a little help from my friends. And before that, Gary Benson with a song originally recorded by The Shadows, but a hit for him in 1975. Don't throw it all away. Steve Bishop here with the Old Record Club, playing something rather nice from the 90s. Come on, Rod.

0: La la.
1: Song written by the two Ronnies. Did you know that? Lane and Wood, not the other two. It was the title song of the Faces' last studio album in 1973, and Rod covered it for his 18th studio album, When We Were the New Boys, in 1998, as a tribute to the then recently deceased Lane. Taken as the lead single, it went top 40 in America, and here it peaked at number 16 on its week of release in May 1998. Rod Stewart there, and Ooh La La. Sad to report, we've had a couple of musical losses recently. Bonnie Tyler left us at the start of the month, and a gentleman called Tony Thorpe died recently as well. He was in the group The Rubettes, a very occasional lead singer with them. In fact, this is him singing Baby I Know, a hit for them in 1977. And it's also only recently I learnt that he was the vocalist on The Firm's Arthur Daly Is Alright, a hit from 1982. Remember that one? That was Tony Thorpe. But here he is with The Rubettes.
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1: Greetings and welcome to this week's edition of Reggae Through the Decades with me, Chris Dunn. It's a musical journey starting off in the 60s, visiting the 70s and 80s and ending in the 90s, bringing you reggae from the period. We are going to start off in 1963 on today's show, and I've got you this Prince Buster track that was called Madness. It's a ska track written and produced by himself and backed by his famous session musicians known as the Prince Buster All-Stars. Born Cecil Campbell on Orange Street in Kingston, he started out following Sound Systems' The Great Sebastian, and eventually was hired by Clement Dodd on his Downbeat sound system. His job there was helping Dodd identify the singles that Arthur Duke Reed was importing for his rival Trojan sound system. He's a Jamaica singer, songwriter, producer, and the records he released in the 60s influenced and shaped the course of Jamaican music and created a legacy of work for which could be drawn upon later by reggae and ska artists. This song, Madness, was covered in the 70s ska revival by the British ska band Madness. So here comes Prince Buster and Madness.

From 1964, now got a Scar instrumental from Jamaica's top trombonist Don Drummond and the Scatterlights, recorded with Clement Dodd at the famous recording studio Studio One. Don Drummond was born in Kingston. He was educated at the Kingston Alpha Boys School, and there he taught a younger schoolmate, Rico Rodriguez, how to play the trombone. After performing jazz for decades, he began performing Scar, and in 64 formed the Scatterlights with all the other musicians. Although not the Scatterlights' only composer, Don was the most prolific of all in the Scar era, with at least 200 tunes to his name within a year. He became a household name in Jamaica before suffering mental health problems, and on the 2nd of January 1965, he was accused of murdering his living lover, Anita Margarita Malhoud. He was found guilty of her murder and ruled criminally insane and imprisoned at Bellevue Asylum in Kingston, where he remained until his death 4 years later. So let's play this instrumental. Here comes Don Drummond and the Scatterlights with Man in the Street.

We're now going to hear from Hopeton Lewis. Now, his songs can fall between categories of reggae, reggae soul, reggae pop, and just like Alton Ellis, he has been credited in some publications as recording the first ever Rocksteady record. It states that in 1966, Hopeton was having trouble singing to a fast ska beat song with Lynn Tate and the Jets called Take It Easy. Gladstone Anderson, member of the band, decided to slow the beat down, and in doing so, he said to Hopeton, "This here boy is rock steady." And Hopeton was able to sing on the song. So we're going to have this classic song that is questionable. Is it the first ever rock steady song? I'm not sure. But anyway, here is Hopeton Lewis and Take It Easy from 1966.

Now it's Mr. Alton Ellis with his 1966 track Girl I've Got a Date, recorded with producer Arthur Duke Reed and backed by the Treasure Isle session musicians known as Tommy McCook and the Supersonics. Born Alton Ellis in Trenchtown, Kingston, Ellis was raised in a musical family and was a Jamaican singer-songwriter, one of the innovators of the rocksteady era. He was the older brother to reggae singer Hortense Ellis, and Alton initially recorded with Clement Dodd, but he left Studio One due to payment reasons and signed a contract with Dodd's biggest rival, Arthur Duke Reed at Treasure Isle. Reed's good connections in the UK allowed Alton to get well distributed through Trojan UK Records and become one of the most popular Jamaican singers. So here comes Alton Ellis and the Flames with Girl, I've Got a Date.

Now for some Melodians, and they were a group made up of Brett Dowd, Tony Brevitt and Trevor McNaughton. Their catalogue of songs include Last Train to Expo 67, which came second in the Jamaican Song Festival, behind the Jamaicans and Baba Boom, You Don't Need Me, Come On Little Girl, You Will Never Get Away, Everybody Ballin', and Sweet Sensation, not forgetting Rivers of Babylon. But Sweet Sensation was their only UK hit here on the UK's Top 40, making them another one-hit wonder like the Ethiopians. So, what am I going to play for you? It looks like it's got to be Last Train to Expo 67, the runner-up song in the 1967 Jamaican Song Festival.

Now we're going to hear from Horatius Adolphus Kelly, otherwise known as Pat Kelly to you and I, Jamaican rock steady singer that recorded as a soloist and a member of the Techniques. He started out recording with former schoolmate Bunny Stryker Lee, and in 1967 he joined the Techniques when Slim Smith left. Kelly's falsetto voice blended in very nicely with Winston Riley's and Bruce Ruffin's. The new group's first hit was this track called You Don't Care, spending 6 weeks at number one on the Jamaican singles charts with backing from Tommy McCook and the Supersonics. So here are the Techniques and You Don't Care.

a classic reggae track from the legendary iconic Jamaican singer Mr. John Holt. Born in the Greenwich Farm area of Kingston, at the age of 12, John was appearing at the Jamaican theatres at the famous Joseph Fear John Opportunity Contest. His debut single came in 1963 with Leslie Kong at Beverly Records, and in 1965 he joined the Paragons. The late 60s he started recording as a soloist as well as being a member of the Paragons, and he worked with many of the island's top producers like Bunny Stryker Lee and Harry J, Prince Buster, Duke Reed and many others. So we're going to have a track from 1969 released on the Treasure Isle record label with Arthur Duke Reed. The backing musicians are Tommy McCook and the Supersonics, and this track is called Alibaba.

Now for a classic piece of reggae from 1969 from the iconic James Chambers. Known professionally as Jimmy Cliff, he was one, if not the first, to receive the Order of Merit, the highest honour granted by the Jamaican government for his achievements in music. He's a singer, songwriter, talent scout, actor, with such an amazing catalogue of hits. I would be here all night trying to list them. So, he was the third person who actually convinced Leslie Kong to go into the recording business, and he also was a talent scout for Beverly Records, introducing both Desmond Dekker and Bob Marley to Leslie Kong. Chosen as one of Jamaica's representatives at the 1964 World Fair in New York, and in 1972 appeared in the seminal film The Harder They Come as the main character Ivanhoe Martin, and was also responsible for the film's soundtrack, writing several songs. He won a Grammy Award in 1985 for Best Reggae Album called Cliffhanger. So, what shall we play for you? I'm going to pick this one, released on Trojan Records in 1969. This is Jimmy Cliff and Wonderful World, Beautiful People, that oddly did not appear on the album of the same name.

We're now entering the 70s, and starting us off will be the Maytals with a track called Dr. Lester, African Doctor. A song written by Toots Hibbert and recorded with Leslie Kong at Beverly Records. The Maytals, Frederick Toots Hibbert, the frontman of the group, Henry Raleigh Gordon and Nathaniel Jerry Matthias, provide harmonies and backing vocals. They started out in 1962 and split in 1982, and Toots kept the group going until his death in 2020. Toots and the Maytals are a Jamaican musical group, one of the best known ska and rocksteady vocal group, winners of the Jamaican Song Festival competition 3 times. The Maytals are responsible for some of the biggest hits in reggae history that include the songs Pressure Drop, Sweet and Dandy and 5446, That's My Number. So here comes the Maytals with Dr. Lester, African Doctor.

I'm now going to play you a classic reggae track next that was made famous in the 80s by the British reggae group UB40. But I'm going to play you it by the original artist that was known as Lord Creator. Born Kendrick Patrick, he is a Trinidadian artist from Trinidad and Tobago. He recorded some great songs with Randy Vincent Chin at Randy's record studio. Hits like Don't Stay Out Late, Man to Man, Jamaica Jump Up, and the Independence Day song Independent Jamaica. So, a song that made him internationally known here in the UK would have been the song that was recorded in 1970. Working with producer Clancy Eccles and the Dynamats, this is Kingston Town by Lord Creator.

going to play a record next from the Abyssinians, and they were one of the early roots reggae bands from Kingston, Jamaica. They were formed of Bernard Collins and three brothers, Donald, Linford and Carlton Manning. Now, they recorded this sensational roots anthem in 1969 with Clement Dodds at Studio One. The song was called Satamasagana. Now, for some reason, Clement Dodds did not want to release the song, and it took the Abyssinians a few years to actually get the song rights and recording of the song in their hands. It is rumoured to have cost them 90 Jamaican dollars way back in 1971, which would have been quite a bit of money at the time. So they did release it on their own record label called Clinchy Records in 1971, and the song became a big hit based on a Rastafarian hymn. Satamasagana is one of the best roots reggae songs from the period.

1974, we got a cover version of a Frida Payne song called Band of Gold from Marcia Griffiths. Now, Marcia started her career in 64, singing on stage with Byron Lee and the Dragonaires. Her performance was sufficiently impressive that the following day, Ronnie Nasrally and Clement Dodds both offered her recording contracts, and she chose to record with Clement Dodds Studio One. There, he put her with a series of other male vocalists as a duo, the likes of Tony Gregory, Bob Marley, Bob Andy, and Jeff Dixon. In 68, she went solo and had early success with a song called Feel Like Jumping. And from 1970 to 74, she worked again with Bob Andy as the duo Bob and Marcia. In 74 to 81, she was a member of the i3s, a trio of backing singers who supported Bob Marley and the Wailers. And she continued to record as a solo artist, working with the likes of Sonia Pottinger and Joseph Hukim, among many of her producers she's worked with. So here comes that cover version of Frida Payne's Band of Gold from Marcia Griffiths.

going to have next some serious roots, and this is from the Reggae Warriors from the ghettos of Trenchtown, who started off in 1969 and became respected reggae ambassadors known throughout the world. Celebrating 50 years in music, playing songs from militant roots reggae to the sweetest lovers rock, here comes the Mighty Diamonds. The group consists of Fitzroy, Bunny Simpson, Donald Tubby Shaw and Lloyd Judge Ferguson, and are considered to be one of Jamaica's national treasures. International success came in the 70s when working with producer Joseph Hu Kim, but the Warriors also recorded with other producers, and in 1975 worked with Bunny Stryker Lee and had this classic roots reggae scorcher, with backing from the Aggravators on Bunny's Attack record label. This is a song by the Mighty Diamonds called Jar Jar Bless the Dreadlocks.

1977, and it's another cover version. It's from T.T. Ross and a song called I Will, that was a big British lovers rock hit, and she's known for her 1970s cover versions. After beginning to record in the mid-70s, including singles recorded as duets with Gene Rondo, T.T. Ross found success on the British reggae charts in 1975. She had many other successes, all with cover versions, especially the version of John Lennon's Imagine in 1978. She's one of the few white singers in the genre, and she was known as the White Lady of Reggae. So here we now have a cover of the song I Will that was a big hit for Dean Martin, but this time it's from T.T. Ross. Just

Now we're going to hear 96 Degrees in the Shade. It was the second album by the Jamaican reggae group Third World, released on Island Records in 1977. The full title of the track is 1865 with 96 Degrees in the Shade in brackets. It refers to the year of the Morant Bay Rebellion, headed by the Baptist deacon and preacher Paul Bogle. Although the rebellion failed, the song makes clear that Bogle's actions reverberated across Jamaican history. So we're going to have 96 Degrees in the Shade by Third World.

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2: Big classic hit from 1982 coming up next from the legendary vocal singer with the exquisite voice known as Gregory Isaacs. He achieved worldwide acclaim for the album called Night Nurse, which hit the number one spot on the UK reggae album charts, as well as the number one spot on the UK reggae singles charts. Backing is from the Roots Radic, the band of the period, and the album has produced several successful singles. But we're going to play the classic track from the album with the same title, Night Nurse, by Gregory Isaacs.

Big classic Dennis Brown track is next, and we're going to play the song Revolution, recorded with the Taxi Gang in 1983, and those top producer rhythm twins known as Sly Dunbar and Robbie Shakespeare. Of course, this was one of the songs that Dennis performed at the first ever Reggae Sunsplash Festival in 1984, held at the Crystal Palace Football Club. So here it is, Mr. Dennis Emmanuel Brown, the Crown Prince of Reggae, and the song Revolution.

time now for a Aswad track, and this one comes from 1983, called Roots Rockin'. Aswad were one of the most successful roots reggae groups in the UK, formed in the late 70s. But their lineup changed quite a bit, and their most successful and most recognised lineup is the lineup that includes Brinsley Ford, Tony Robinson, and Angus Gow. Now, the group enjoyed a UK number one hit in 1988 with Don't Turn Around, and they have been nominated for Grammy Awards 3 times. So it's back to 1983. Here comes Aswad with Roots Rockin', that they also played live at the 1985 UK Reggae Sunsplash Festival that was held at the Crystal Palace.

Coming up next is a really nice lovers rock track. It's from an artist called Sister Audrey, and it made the UK reggae charts top 10 in 1985. It's called If I Love You, and it actually made number 8 on the charts. She was born Audrey Lichmore in South London, and she recorded all her songs with the producer known as the Mad Professor Neil Fraser at his Arara Studios. Now, this song was written by Linda Creed and Tom Bell, and it was originally recorded in 1971 by the Stylistics. But here, like I said, from 85, is Sister Audrey with If I Love You.

going to feature now some of Bob Marley's children, known as the Melody Makers. From 85, it's a song called Tomorrow People, and it features Ziggy Marley, real name David Nestor Marley, along with his fellow siblings, Sharon Marley, Sadella Marley, and Stephen Marley, all brothers and sisters to parents Bob and Rita Marley. So taken from the album, their fourth album called Conscious Party, this is a track called Tomorrow People by Ziggy Marley and the Melody Makers.

one single called Twice My Age, recorded with top dancehall producer Mr. Augustus Guzzy Clark. This song was released earlier in 1988 as part of an album which was called Rapping with the Ladies from Shubba Ranks. So here it is, Twice My Age, Shubba Ranks featuring Crystal, the Jamaican number one from 1990.

and it's going to be from 1991, Fire Burning by Marcia Griffiths, that topped the charts. Cover version of the Bob Andy classic, originally from 1974. The song was recorded by Marcia with producer Donovan Germain at Penthouse Records. She was awarded with the Order of Distinction Award for her contribution to Jamaican music in 2014. However, that was 49 years after she started recording music. So here's Marcia Griffiths and Fire Burning.

now for this classic 90s tune from Buju Banton and Carol Gonzalez. The song's called No Second Class Love, and it was recorded with that producer Donovan Germain at Penthouse Records. It was released in 1993 and it uses the action rhythm. So here comes Buju Banton and Carol Gonzalez with No Second Class Love.

from 93. We have the legendary performer, Mr. Beresford Hammond, and his top single that topped the charts in 93 called Putting Up Resistance. It came off the album of the same name. It was produced by Tapazuki, and it's one of two number one singles that he had for the year. So here he is, Bez Hammond from 93 with Putting Up Resistance.

0: Coming up next, we've got another reggae song collaboration between two great iconic British reggae artists. First one being Patrick Murray, otherwise known as Pato Banton from Birmingham, and the second one being Rankin Roger, formerly of The Beat. In 1995, they rode the charts with this song called Bubbling Hot. We're talking the UK reggae charts. So let's hear it from the guys right now. Bubbling Hot, Pato Banton, Rankin Roger. Big reggae hit, 1995.
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1: Rough, just like a soup in a pot, we are what?

the number one single from 1997 called You're No Ready For This Yet Boy by Tonya Stevens. Tonya, a Jamaican reggae singer and DJ, emerged on the dancehall scene in the late 90s. She's most known for this hit, with which Stevens achieved international recognition. She began recording in the mid-90s for producers such as Dave Kelly and Philip Fattis Burrell, and her early material was lyrically typical of dancehall and drew comparison with Lady Saw, along with whom she was proclaimed as the top female dancehall artist from Jamaica in 1998 by the Washington Post. So here it is, You're No Ready For This Yet Boy, number one single from 1997 from Tonya Stevens.

Coming up next, we've got from 1999. It's the artist Terry Lynan, and he scored a big number one hit with this cover version of a Whitney Houston song that was called Your Love Is My Love. So here comes Terry Lynan.

0: Well, that concludes the show. I do hope you enjoyed the show. Thank you very much for listening. And I look forward to your company again, same time, same place next week. So until then, stay safe, look after yourself, and I'll see you again next week. It's goodbye from me. Goodbye.
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1: From the Sky News Center at 3, an Amber Heat Health alert's been extended to cover every region in England for the next few days. The North East wasn't originally included, and it warns services like the NHS to expect high demand. Temperatures are forecast to hit 38 degrees Celsius on Thursday, when separate Met Office weather warnings kick in for some areas. Andy Burnham says he doesn't want to see a single prisoner released early, and more can be done to ensure PC Andrew Harper's killers don't benefit from a new scheme. There's been heavy criticism about plans to free up space in jails and what it would mean for the pair. The Prime Minister says he's asked the Justice Secretary to present a plan next month.
2: The proposal will be to find new ways of freeing up space within the prison system so that we do not have to release offenders early, and particularly the most serious offenders, like those involved in the killing of PC Andrew Harper.
1: A six-year-old girl's died in a crash between a lorry and a car on the A12 in Essex. It happened near Colchester yesterday morning. A man's been arrested after a 25-year-old was shot dead outside a pub in Clapham in South London last night. The man detained is in hospital himself with a gunshot wound. More than 220 people are now known to have died following a devastating earthquake in Colombia. Some rescuers are using their bare hands to dig through collapsed buildings. A national disaster has been declared after the quake struck in the west of the country yesterday morning. Barbara Mello, a charity worker who lives there, says it's been horrific.
3: It was a disaster. It was very long time where we wait to the earth to stop moving. The communications didn't work. Electricity, they didn't have that. Public services were intermittent.
1: And one of Northern Ireland's biggest online stars is joining Strictly Come Dancing. John Nellis from Newcastle in County Down has around 15 million subscribers on YouTube, where he makes football videos. That's the latest. I'm Stevie Schillinglaw.

0: I have something here for you. Your father wanted you to have this when you were old enough, but your uncle wouldn't allow it.
1: What is it?
0: Your father's microphone. 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
0: 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Always.

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1: And a very good afternoon and welcome along to Bennett's Big Drive Time on this Tuesday afternoon. Tuesday the 11th of August. It is Aaron Bennett with you all the way through till 6 o'clock with all the usual bits and pieces, the non-stop 404, traffic and travel. Same title, a different song, the 5 o'clock sing-along. 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And you can come in the chat room on the stations taking the show at the Mo, yes. Let's get things started then. And start to the beginning as we always do.
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1: And at the top of the board is Peter Andre. We're gonna kiss the girl. Go on, pucker up those lips.

there, boss. Oh, sorry. This is Rab Shee. You listen to my friend Aaron Bennett. Oh, aye. He'll play what you want. You know that. I mean, it's his show. He thinks he can play what he wants, but really, we want to hear what you want. So get in touch and let him know what you want. Then he'll know play what he wants. He'll play what you want. Does that make sense? You know what I'm trying to say, don't you? No? Oh, well. Get an interpreter. Get somebody to tell you what I'm talking about.

Kelly Clarkson and Stronger, What Doesn't Kill You. Elton John and The Healing Hand, The Spice Girls, Say You'll Be Mine. And Peter Andre, Kiss the Girl, all on the Nonstop 404. We'll have another Nonstop 404 tomorrow at the same time. Here comes Paula, the Wicked Witch of the West. It's time to say hello. To you, wherever you might be, and give you some contact details. Oh yeah, Paula likes to fly around Stoke-on-Trent on her Dyson vacuum cleaner.

I just hope it's cordless. You don't want to get a call with the cable and go flying now, do you? Right, on Shout Radio in Blackpool, hello to our listener in the US. Hello to Kyle in Manchester. Oh, Kyle loves my show. Hello to our listener in Palmdale. 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Hello to our listener in Kessel in Germany. Guten Tag to you. Hello to our listeners in Hutchinson and Witcher in Canton. Our listener in Finland, good afternoon to you. And you know what they say, don't you? What's their favourite brand of dishwasher tablets? Of course it is Finish. Hope that made you chuckle. And hello to our other listener in the US as well. Where can you find me on the other stations? Well, we are on loads of them. Up and down the UK and beyond. We're on Proud Radio in Warsaw in the West Midlands. We're on Coastal Dream Radio in Skegness. Love Skegness, I went there many years ago on holiday to Butley. And had a whale of a time. We're on Radio 7 in Prestatyn in North Wales. Pride Community Radio in Boston in Lincolnshire. 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Hello to Paula and to Rick and to Dave, tuned in on Totally Cool Hits Radio. That's in Liverpool.

Or if you do it properly with the accent, Liverpool. You sound like Cilla Black. Surprise, surprise, it's Cilla Black. We're on Soul Town Radio in Middlewich in Cheshire. 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Aylesbury Radio in Aylesbury Radio. That is also in Buckinghamshire. Oh, well, it isn't. I was about to say also in Buckinghamshire, but it is in Buckinghamshire. Nowhere else is in Buckinghamshire. Very nice part of the world is the Cotswolds. We're on Wildstar Radio in Glasgow, in Scotland. And we're on All Genre Radio in Wexford, in County Wexford, in Ireland. Oh, I do love the Irish. I do have Irish roots, you know. My family goes back to County Cork. 01253 934966 on the phones. 01253 934966. 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

You can also get in touch on social media. And come in the chat room on the stations taking the show. If you have just joined me, it's a totally and utterly madcap Benny's Big Drive Time. This show is just insane.

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1: Oh yes, you've got to love the wonderful Wizard of Oz. Right, let's get a traffic update for you. And on the M25 in Surrey, all traffic being temporarily held, and long delays due to an accident anti-clockwise at 13. That is the Staines turn-off, with congestion going back to 14 for Heathrow Terminal 4. The M1 in Leicestershire, one lane closed due to emergency repairs and roadworks at Leicester Forest East services. That is ongoing, so expect delays. On the M80 in Falkirk, stop start traffic, southbound around Junction 7 for Hags. On the M25 in Kent, it stops our traffic as per usual at the Dartford Tunnel. On the M20 in Kent, Operation Brock in operation. So there are delays on the M20 coastbound from Junction 8 at Leeds Castle to Maidstone services. There's one for the bloopers. From Junction 8 at Leeds Castle and Maidstone services to Junction 9 for Ashford. On the M5 in the West Midlands, delays northbound at Junction 8. The M62 in Greater Manchester, slow traffic, eastbound from Junction 19 Middleton Road at Haywood to Junction 3 at Rochdale, that's due to roadworks. On the M25 in Berkshire, delays before Junction 15 for the M4. On the M69 in Leicestershire, northbound, there aren't delays at the junction for the M1. And here in sunny Blackpool, delays on the promenade due to a burst water main on Market Street. That's causing residual delays to the traffic there while they sort that out. The road is well and truly flooded. It's pouring down onto Talbot Road and onto the Prom. On the trains, on South Eastern, no services at Charing Cross and Waterloo East, with services being diverted elsewhere, meaning London terminals are very, very busy at the moment due to engineering works. Skybus still have no flights between Newquay and the Isle of Scilly due to a shortage of planes and pilots. No service between Clapham Junction and Watford Junction due to a points failure. Buses running in place of trains between Cardiff Central and Cheltenham Spa due to a shortage of trains. That's on Transport for Wales. West Midlands Railway have buses running in place of trains between Rugeley, Trent Valley and Hensford. That's due to the weather. On the Manchester Metro Link, no service between Roundham and Robinswood Road due to the emergency services dealing with an incident. And there are revised services due to improvement works across the network. On Great Western Railway, services still not stopping southbound at Tackley, that is due to engineering works. And a reduced service between Par and Newquay due to a shortage of trains. Do you know, this country is just not built for the heat, is it? It's ridiculous. In other countries like the United States, I bet they don't have half these problems. The transport system needs to get a grip, well and truly. Anyway, on the tubes. The Bakerloo line, the Jubilee line, the Northern line, the Victoria line, The Waterloo and City Line, the London Trams, London Overground and Docklands Light Railway all have good service. The Central Line has minor delays due to cancellations. The Circle Line has severe delays due to an earlier trespass incident. That's at Edgware Road. The District Line and the Piccadilly Line, not stopping westbound at Barons Court. Meanwhile, on the District Line, severe delays between High Street, Kensington and Edgware Road, and minor delays between Earls Court and Wimbledon due to an earlier trespass incident. The Hammersmith and City Line has severe delays due to an earlier trespass incident at Edgware Road. The Metropolitan Line has severe delays between Aldgate and Baker Street due to an earlier trespass incident, and minor delays between Amersham and Moor Park due to cancellations. And on the Elizabeth Line, things are getting back to normal between Hayes and Harlington and Heathrow and Hayes and Harlington and Heathrow Terminal 4. That is due to earlier safety inspections of the track. If you are stuck somewhere, let me know. 01253 934 966, 01253 934 966. Text and WhatsApp me 07951 078395, 07951 078395, but only do so when it's safe to do so. Don't put yourself in danger by texting me while you're driving. That's just not a good idea. Anyway, time to do this. We'll have another update at 5:15.
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1: That's right, it's where I play you two tracks which share the same title but very little else. But there's a twist to today's Same Title, Different Song, because not only have we got two, we've got three. It's a treble play on Same Title, Different Song. All three songs are called Call On Me. The first one's by Chicago. I think you can guess the second one, but do you know what the third one is?

It's a treble play on same title, different song. Eric Prydz, Call On Me. Chicago, Call On Me. And Michael Jackson, Call On Me. Will we get another treble play? Find out tomorrow when we do same title, different song again. I've had a request come in though from Dan in Aylesbury in Buckinghamshire. Before I do that, let me quickly give you an update on how you can get in touch with me. If you would like to get a request on the air, you can. The number you need, 01253 934966. 01253 934966. 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

Still to come, we do have the 5 o'clock sing-along. Oh, it's a good one on the 5 o'clock sing-along today, I tell ya. The Wheel. And we will be going back to the old school. All that between now and 6, we'll also have a travel update for you as well.

Meanwhile, it's time to play Dan's request. He had asked for the Venka Boys and Boom Boom Boom. Playing for you now across your favourite stations. With 6 minutes to the top of the hour.

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1: From the Sky News Center at 4, the Met Office says the UK's on course to record its warmest ever summer. The average mean temperature threshold's probably going to be met, even if the rest of August sees average conditions. An amber heat health alert's now covering all of England, ahead of a peak forecast of 38 degrees Celsius on Thursday. Gillie Moland from the New Forest National Park Authority in Hampshire has given an update on a heathland fire.
2: It is 1.6 kilometres squared, so that in kind of layman's terms is around about 210 football pitches. We're globally important here for the plant and animal species. Heathland is actually rarer than the rainforest, so to lose some of that is absolutely devastating.
1: The Conservatives have accused the Prime Minister of re-traumatising victims with constant U-turns on prisons. Andy Burnham says he's putting every effort into increasing jail places without needing the likes of PC Andrew Harper's killers to be included in the upcoming early release scheme in England and Wales. The initiative's aimed at easing overcrowding in jails. Legal commentator Joshua Rosenberg explains what the government's big problem is.
3: They can't say, well, it's not going to apply to these two offenders. You have to decide how to apply this law according to either a type of offence, in this case manslaughter, or possibly the length of time that somebody is sentenced to.
1: A murder investigation has been launched in South London after a man was shot in Clapham. A 22-year-old who is being treated for a gunshot wound in hospital has been arrested. A six-year-old girl's died in a crash between a lorry and a car on the A12 in Essex. It happened near Colchester yesterday morning. More than 220 people are now confirmed to have died after an earthquake struck Colombia yesterday morning. Pope Leo says he's praying for the victims and expressed his gratitude to rescue workers. And Dame Julie Andrews says it's too late for her to take part in The Princess Diaries 3. Anne Hathaway will return, although no release date has yet been announced. That's the latest. I'm Stevie Shillinglaw.
4: Thank you very much, Stevie.
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4: What does Julie Andrews mean it's too late? It's never too late. Anyway, it is Bennett's Big Drive Time on your favourite station. Aaron Bennett with you. All the way through till 6. Still to come, the 5 o'clock sing-along, The Wheel and Back to the Old School. We'll also have a traffic and travel update for you as well. If you do want to get in touch, the number you need, 01253 934 966. 01253 934 966. 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Carrying on where we left off then, it's time to do this.
6: Hello, this is Anne Robinson. Now it is time for the 5 o'clock sing-along on Bennett's Big Drive Time.
4: Thank you very much, Anne. Yes, it is time to do the 5 o'clock sing-along. I said it would be a good one. This is a tune and a half. It's John Paul Young. Turn it up and sing along, 'cause love is in the air.

0: Oh yes, a bit of Fair Ground. Simply Red. What actually happened to Mick Hucknall? He's been very quiet, hasn't he? I'm just having a look now to see on what Wikipedia says about it. Yeah, he has. He's been very quiet, but he did release a track in 2003, and in 2008, and then since then, he has been to Glastonbury. So, wow, I'm actually surprised that Mick Hucknall is still doing what he does, but, blimey. Yeah, you've got to love a bit of Fair Ground. Anyway, it's time to get another traffic update.
1: Your latest traffic and travel is next.
0: Wrong bed. That's the second time I've done that. I've pressed the wrong bed.

Right then, on the national vote. It wasn't too bad earlier on, but we'll see. Normally after 5 o'clock it does go a bit mental. On the M25 in Surrey, there were long delays due to an earlier accident, anti-clockwise at 13 for Staines. To junction 12 for the M3, congestion going back to junction 15 for the M4. The M4 in Gloucestershire is partially blocked with queuing traffic due to an obstruction on the road. That is the Bath turn-off. I think somebody left the tap running. On the M8 in Glasgow, very slow traffic due to an earlier broken down vehicle on the M8 at junction 20 for West Street and junction 19. The Stopcross Street turn-off. The M6 in Cheshire, long delays and one lane closed due to recovery work due to a broken down vehicle northbound between 18 for the A54 Middlewich Road and Holmes Chapel to junction 19 for Knutsford. On the M2, the M2 in County Down in Ireland, one lane closed and queuing traffic due to an accident countrybound. After junction 1A, the Great George Street, York Street and City Centre turn off. It's not very often we get Ireland on the traffic report. On the M25 in Kent, one lane closed and queuing traffic due to a lorry having to have a tyre change. From junction 4 for Orpington to junction 3 for Swanley. On the M5 in Worcestershire, all traffic being temporarily held due to an accident on the M5 northbound at junction 8 for the M50. That's at Worcestershire. At Worcester. The M8 in Glasgow, one lane blocked and slow traffic due to a broken down vehicle at junction 15 for Glebe Street and Townshead. The M1 in Hertfordshire, one lane closed and queuing traffic due to a broken down car northbound from junction 8 at Hemel Hempstead to junction 9 for Redbourne. On the M1 in Leicestershire, one lane closed due to emergency repairs and roadworks southbound at Leicester Forest East Services. Here in Blackpool, it's still very slow around Talbot Square and Market Street due to a burst water main, so expect delays. At the moment, I don't think it's affecting the trams. I think the trams are still running, and I'm not sure about the buses. I'm just having a look now. Yes, there is disruption to the tram services due to the flooding caused by the burst of water main. On the M271 in Southampton, stops our traffic southbound at junction 33 for Redbridge. The M25 in Kent, slow at the Dartford Tunnel as normal. On the M20, Operation Brock in operation. Coastbound from Leeds Castle to Maidstone Services and Ashford. On the trains then. On South Eastern, no service between Charing Cross and Waterloo East, with services being diverted to other London terminals, which means they will be very

0: Great Western Railway services not stopping southbound at Tackley and a reduced service between Palmer and Newquay due to a shortage of trains. On the tubes, the Bakerloo line, the Northern line, Victoria, Waterloo and City, Elizabeth line, London trams, London Overground and Docklands Railway all reporting good service. The Central line has minor delays due to cancellations. The Circle line has severe delays due to an earlier trespass incident at Edgware Road. Minor delays on the District line due to cancellations. On that and on the Piccadilly line, they're not stopping westbound at Balance Court. On the Hammersmith and City line, there are severe delays due to an earlier trespass incident at Edgware Road. While on the Metropolitan line, there are severe delays between Aldgate and Baker Street due to that trespass incident, and minor delays between Chesham and Moor Park and between Amersham and Moor Park. That is due to cancellations. We'll have another traffic and travel update for you tomorrow afternoon at around 4:15 and 5:15. But in the meantime, it's time to do this.
1: Hello, darlings. It's Joanna Lumley here. Now it is time to spin the wheel on Bennett's Big Drive Time. I wonder what year the wheel will stop at today.
0: Yeah, you never know. It could be any genre, any decade, any year, it could be any track. And it's a good one on the wheel today. For the likes of Paul, she'll remember this.

0: as the bus sets my doorbell off again. Not my doorbell, my security camera. I've adjusted it and I've adjusted it, but still, whatever I do, they still go on. So where's the wheel stopping? The wheel. Stopping at the year.
1: Remember the year 1987.
0: Oh yes, the year of the great hurricane, for those of you that remember it. The one where Michael Fish got it terribly, terribly wrong, and very bad storms hit the south of England. This is the M&H Band. With a track that's nicknamed Synthesized Popcorn, it's not. It's just popcorn. Oh, I do like popcorn, you know. It's gotta be sweet, though.

Classic Dusty Springfield and I Only Wanna Be With You, an absolutely fantastic track. It was also covered by Louise as well. I don't think the Louise version was as good as the Dusty version. You can't beat the originals. Anyway, hello to our listener in Burnley and our listener in Walsall who have just tuned in. In fact, our listener in Burnley has been tuned in for the last 10 minutes, so I hope you're alright. Hope you are enjoying the music. I am here every single weekday, Monday through to Friday, including bank holidays, including Christmas. You don't get rid of me that easily. With Bennett's Big Drive Time, playing you great music and all the usual features and madness that goes with it as well. Anyway, it is almost time to go back to the old school. We all know you absolutely love my old school mayhem that I play you. But before I go back to the old school, I'm going to play you one more. Absolutely fantastic track. I'm going to play you one by Adele. And it's probably one that tonight I'm going to end up singing on karaoke. Because I always go on a Tuesday night to Peekaboo's. And it is karaoke night as usual with Kieran. And I'm not sure how much it is on Open the Handbag tonight either, but who knows, I might win. This is When We Were Young.

0: It was just like a song when we were young.
1: Chance of playing as one of the old school tunes, you know. I don't mean one of the ones we played at the school disco. I mean as in old school dance music, you know. All that heat banging stuff. Aye. Mary Doll hates that, but still play it, you know. Play it in a bad mood, you know.
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3: 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Power. It's time for Back to the Old School, and this one from Scatman John.
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And there we go, that is where Benny's Big Drive Time does come to an end for your Tuesday afternoon. Thank you for all your requests, thank you for your messages. 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

Bennett's Big Drive Time does return again tomorrow afternoon. At the same time, at 4 o'clock, we'll do it all over again. The non-stop 404, Traffic and Travel, same title, different song. The 5 o'clock sing-along, The Wheel, and we'll be going back to the old school.

0: And just a reminder that there is the solar eclipse tomorrow. So get making your little thingies, your, I don't know what you call them, to watch the eclipse. You need a shoebox and a toilet roll. I will be tomorrow afternoon after the show going to watch the eclipse in my front garden. Well, I'm actually going to go across the road and watch it. Because on my front garden, the building will block it. Or I might go up to Grange Park Common and watch it.
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Good evening and welcome to Pause for Thought. I'm your host Fiona, and this week I've decided to play some random, eclectic tunes with tenuous links to furry animals.

Monkeys on Mars by Mars Red Sky and Monkey 3. And coming up next is the Doobie Brothers with Law Dog.

0: That was She-Wolf by Shakira. And before that, I played Ted Nugent with Cat Scratch Fever. 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

0: That was Roger Rabbit by Sleeping With Sirens. And before that, I played Shock the Monkey by Peter Gabriel. 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

I did pre-warn you that these are random and eclectic tunes. That was The Fox, What Does the Fox Say by Yelvis. And before that, I played Monkey on My Back by Aerosmith.

Hi, my name is Joe Wareham, because it always is, because that is my name. 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Hope to see you then. Bye-bye.

0: That was Scat Cat by Toby Keith. And before that, I played Shake Me Like a Monkey by Dave Matthews Band.
1: I could say I'll take you, I could say I'll make you, but underneath all I plan to do

Dance Monkey by Tones and I. And before that, I played Rabbit Hole by Aviva. Thank you for tuning in tonight. I hope you've enjoyed these tunes. That email address, if you want to get in touch, is fiona.salt.towns.radio@gmail.com. And I've got time to squeeze one more tune in, and that is Dancing with the Wolf by All Time Low. Until next time, have a great week, take care, and stay positive.

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0: 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Blast off.
1: Welcome to Sandbatch Sound Bites, where we talk to the people of the town and cover news and events. You get 2 hours with me, with the second hour being Stu in an hour in 60 minutes time. In the programme today, I finally get a chance to talk to Davey Dean, a local singer. We hear a musical tribute to Dave Speakman, a local musician who died in May. And I revisit the Murgatroyd's brine pump in Middlewich and find out about some new features at the historic site in the town. We start with a track from Dolly Parton called Travelling Through.

Dolly Parton there, and Travelling Through. Although, like a lot of people, and I keep saying this on this program and other shows, nobody can spell properly. Not even Dolly Parton, I'm sorry to say. Travelling without the G on the end, and through as in T-H-U instead of, you know what I mean. Anyway, makes it difficult to find the tracks. You have to put in Dolly Parton and a bit of Travelling. There we are. A track now from David Dean and Thea Gilmore. Well, she's only on backy, I think, on this particular track. And that leads us into an interview with David Dean, who I met at a St Luke's fundraiser in Congleton on Friday. This is I Could Be Happy With You.

0: I'm with David Dean, who we've seen a few times, not actually had a chat with him about his music and stuff like that, and he's in Congleton at the moment, and quite busy, I believe, aren't you?
1: It's summer, so busy time for lots of gigs at the minute. I'm doing a lot of weddings. This is a charity event for St Luke's Hospice that we're doing tonight, along with a few other local acts, and then been doing a few other local things, the Middlewich...
0: Midsummer Middlewich.
1: I didn't actually play that one specifically, but I did some of the stuff around there, around that kind of time. Yeah. So lots of exciting stuff happening.
0: Yeah, because Middlewich is sort of the hub of music at the moment, isn't it? It's got everything going on.
1: It seems to be, doesn't it? Yeah, it's a big folk scene going on there. It's nice. It's quite a nice community in that area as well. Yeah.
0: Yeah. Whereabouts do you sort of come from, as in sort of now?
1: Originally from Sandbach, I then moved to Alsager for a bit, then back to Sandbach, and now I live in Crewe. So I've travelled the world.
0: You've gone down market now, you know.
1: I've gone to where the affordable houses are.
0: Oh, I don't know. There's some good ones in Sandbach. But how did you get into music in the first place?
1: I've just always done it, really. Just as a kid, I was learning instruments at school and sort of writing songs and just took it from there, really, and just as the years went on, made it my career.
0: Why did you sort of go into it as a profession rather than sort of something else?
1: I just kind of fell into it. I know that sounds ridiculous, but it was just something I was sort of always aiming to do. So the kind of things that I did were always sort of performance related, working at theme parks or hotels or whatever. And then just someone just asked me one day, did I want to go and sing at a wedding? And just, yeah, from there did that. And then I teach music in schools as well. So that keeps me busy through the week, and then weddings through the school holidays and weekends.
0: So is it proper music teaching, or is it peripatetic?
1: It's peripatetic, yes. So I help out with some of the official courses as well, but yeah, it's mostly peripatetic in some of the secondaries and primaries around the area in the college.
0: So that guitar, or what do you teach?
1: All sorts of stuff, really. Jack of all trades, master of none, some would say. But yeah, it's singing, guitar, ukulele, bass, music theory, piano. So yeah, anything anyone wants to learn, really.
0: Well, ukulele is coming back into fashion now, I think, isn't it?
1: They are, yeah. I think teachers in primaries in particular got a bit bored of hearing recorders all the time, so ukuleles are a bit of a nicer sound, even if you can't play them particularly well. So I think that's part of the reason. But they're a good instrument to start for, and then you can move on to guitar as well. It's quite a good transition instrument to it.
0: Yeah. I've noticed that you've got sort of three CDs available. Is that sort of the sum of all your CDs, or have you done more than that?
1: No, I've done more than that. I stopped doing CDs because, moving with the times, but yeah.
0: Oh, I haven't moved with the times. I'm still CDs.
1: I mean, it's cheaper to just not print them, to be honest. It's environmental reasons, I'll say that. Yeah. I've got probably another three or four more albums online as well, in addition to that, and then numerous ones. I'm very good at starting albums, not very good at finishing them, so I've got about three unfinished ones on various studio computers, but there is another one. We're seconds away from finishing it, so it's nearly there.
0: Well, the good thing about online stuff is you don't have to produce a whole album. You can just produce two or three tracks, can't you?
1: Well, exactly, yes. Yeah, I've got a few EPs. The one that is nearly finished is actually a full album. It's at one point there were about 27 songs. I don't think there's quite that much, but it's a concept album, so there's lots of sort of soundscapes, and it's all telling a story, so lots of sort of synths and samples and lots of sounds from other planets and so on going on. So it's quite a bit. We've been doing it for about 10 years. It's taken a while.
0: So it's not the sort of thing you can do on stage, is it? Because you'd need sort of special effects and things like that, wouldn't you?
1: Not very effectively to get the full sound without a backing track, but I may be doing some this evening acoustically, so you can let me know whether they work acoustically. If I can remember them, that's the thing.
0: Well, that's the thing, isn't it? I noticed one of your albums, which I picked up when you were doing... one of the concerts at Tom's Tap, I think.
1: Oh, yeah.
0: It was a sort of Christmas album of stuff. Did you enjoy doing that?
1: Yeah, I've done quite a lot of Christmas stuff. Really. I'm trying to take on Michael Bublé because, he seems to have done all right out of it. But, I've got a Christmas album that was done a few years ago, back to 2012 that was. That was fun to sort of bring together a few EPs that I'd done before, punch them together and then turn it into a fun album. But then since then, I've done another two or three Christmas ones. So it's just something that, that you can bring them out year after year, can't you? So they're just good fun to do for various reasons. So
0: absolutely, put them into the Christmas programs. It's works exactly fine.
1: They never get old, do they?
0: No. Obviously, you've been playing quite a bit sort of locally. We mentioned Tom's Tap and things like that. Do you enjoy the small venues?
1: Very much so, yes. Yeah, I don't get a lot of opportunity these days to do them, so it's really nice, really exciting to be able to do some of them. I used to, again, you know, 10, 15 years ago, used to do a lot of them. If you remember the days of the Boxing Crew and various venues around there, and going back many years, the Limelight, but there's not so many of those bigger venues. But then, yeah, things like Tom's Tap and the Kinderton in Middlewich and sort of all the places that support live music, it's really nice to be able to play them and be part of that scene, yeah.
0: I notice you've done lots of your own stuff today and previously. Is that something that you enjoy doing, writing music?
1: Oh, definitely, yeah. Yeah, it's something that I've always done, really. A few years ago, I did a challenge for myself, writing and recording and then putting on YouTube a song a day. So as a result, I did it for about 4 months and then did it again for about another month and a half. As a result, I mean, you can do the maths, but a song a day for how many days? There's a lot of songs, yeah. So gives you quite a few to work through. But it's like anything. The more you do it, the easier it becomes and the more fun it is. So yeah, it's my challenge is now trying to record them all.
0: Do you sort of get inspiration from local things, or is it just what pops into your head?
1: It's either I'm just messing around with just on an instrument and I come up with just some kind of chord structure, or I'll deliberately give myself a musical challenge, like this one's going to be in 6/8 or it's going to use these kind of chords, or I'm going to try and pastiche this kind of style. A lot of it when I was doing one a day was just reading the papers and the online news and just whatever was in the news at the time. Like there was one about the death of George Martin, there was another about the when gaslighting became a term, so it's really whatever was in the news was inspiration for whatever just happened to strike my interest.
0: Didn't think you were that old, going back to gaslighting in the 1900s.
1: Not that kind of gaslight. Come on, get with the times.
0: That's all right.
1: Yeah, the gaslighting, as in the, I don't know how you describe it, lying to a partner, I suppose,
0: yeah,
1: isn't it? Yeah,
0: that's all right. We've got that cleared up now for our listener who's sitting at home.
1: I mean, I do have a song that mentions old gaslights, as in the real one, so yeah, that's on there as well. So you've got to buy the album and seek that out.
0: Yeah, brilliant. Of the three albums that you got, I think it's three albums I've got.
1: About seven.
0: I'm just thinking of the albums that you got. Have you got a favourite track on there?
1: Do you know, my favourite track of mine hasn't been recorded yet, actually, which is a song called Poseidon. That's from an upcoming album that's all going to be sort of water and sort of ocean themed. Other than that, the one from the album that's almost finished, that's all space themed. That one, one called What Happens Now, is a favourite. And then, I guess, from the ones that have been released... it's so hard to say. It's like picking your favourite child. That's me. You have a listen, you tell me.
0: Okay, so I'll pick the track to end with.
1: Sounds like
0: thanks so much for talking to me, Dave.
1: Thanks very much. Yeah, thank you.

It's a thing called Tell You from Davey Dean from one of his albums there. Right. Predictions, I suppose, is the next bit. The Traveling Wilburys back in 1988 produced their first album. I can't remember if it was first or second album or third album. Volume 1, I think it might have been. And then they did a Volume 3, but they didn't do a Volume 2. Confusing, isn't it? Anyway, this particular track is called Tweeter and the Monkey Man, or Twitter. Tweeter. So somebody who tweets is a Twitter, or used to be a Twitter, now an X, just to confuse everything. But that didn't come out until 2006. So obviously the Travelling Wilburys knew something that we didn't. Confused? Just listen to the music.

0: we are. Tweeter and the Monkey Man there from the Travelling Wilburys from their first album, Volume 1. There we are. Talking of bad spelling as I was before, they also bad spelling. Travelling as in T-R-A-V-E-L-I-N-G instead of the double L, which it should be if it was grammatically correct. It confused me when I was trying to find it on the computer earlier because I was spelling it wrong. Well, I was spelling it right, but wrong, if you know what I mean. I'm sure somebody like Dave Roberts will spell it absolutely correctly, especially when he plays it on his programme.
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0: And indeed we will be listening. We have to stay up late for that because it finishes at 11 o'clock at night. Gosh, mind you, I don't usually go to bed till about 2 o'clock in the morning, but that's another story. Anyway, a little bit of local information, so to speak. Dave Speakman, a local musician, producer and teacher at Sandbach High School, Middlewich High and St Ambrose College in Altrincham, sadly passed away in May of this year. And at the fundraiser for St Luke's Hospice in Congleton last Friday, organiser Louise Mather, as a tribute, wanted all the artists to sing a song that she liked Dave singing, called Mustang Sally, and here's a bit of it, and then we'll tell you more details about a tribute that's happening in Middlewich quite soon.

There is a special tribute to Dave Speakman at the King's Lock in Middlewich on the 12th of September called Something to Say. It features local artists who were friends and also those who worked with Dave. The full lineup of artists starts at 12 o'clock on the 12th of September with Deep Waters on the main stage, Sandbach High School at 1 o'clock, Early July at 2, Colsays, C-O-L-S-Y-S, at 3 o'clock, Hunka Munka at 4, Footsteps at 5, 32 Tens at 6, Gus Glynn Band at 7, 5 Bar Blues at 8, The Zingwills at 9 o'clock, and Famous First Words at 10 o'clock, presumably through till 11 o'clock at night. Also on the acoustic stage, which is outside the King's Lock, Guitar Club students will be there at 12:40. At 1:40 it's Darren Roberts, Jess Gaunt at 2:40, Daz and Stu at 3:40, The Salty Dogs at 4:40, Callum McGregor at 5:40, Ant Ward at 6:40, and he's got a double bill because he's there at 7:40 as well, according to this. And then there's an auction to raise funds for the Macmillan Cancer Support and Mind in Cheshire. So there we are. That's the rundown of events going on at the Dave Speakman tribute on Saturday, the 12th of September.

I'll be telling you more of those details nearer the time on the Friday What's On Where program here on Salt Towns Radio, and also Dave Roberts will do a rundown as well on his program Cheshire Folk on Sundays at 6 o'clock. Right, time for another track now, and this actually fulfills two sort of slots, if you like, with our next feature, because it's all about a building in Congleton which used to be a church. Thus the title that we're going to play is called The Reverend Archie Beaton. There we are. And it was also written by Mr. John Mason. And so we talked to David of the Freemasons Lodge in Congleton about the lodge itself, and also about the building that it's housed in. Here's Glyn Williams with Foden's Band and the Reverend Archie Beaton.

0: Yeah, well, we come along to the Masonic Hall or Lodge, as it is as a group, and with me is a gentleman. Your name?
1: My name is David Fardo.
0: Tell me a little bit about this building that we've got in Congleton.
1: So the lodge has been here for 180 years now.
0: Yeah.
1: It's 180th birthday this year. The lodge itself is number 533, so it's a couple of hundred years old, about 300 years old. Yeah. And it first used to meet in the local taverns, the Bear's Head, the Lion and Swan, places like that. And then it moved to this building, as you say, 180 years ago. This was originally a little chapel, and it had a gallery landing, and the lodge room has now been moved upstairs into the the gallery space upstairs,
0: yeah,
1: which gives us this wonderful function hall downstairs,
0: yeah,
1: that you can hold events in, such as what you're doing tonight for St Luke's Hospice, yeah, and other charitable events that happen here on a regular basis.
0: Is the sort of lodge area still sort of cordoned off a little bit so that people don't go up there?
1: It is, yes. Occasionally we have what we call white table nights, where people can come in and we'll take them around the lodge and we'll show people what it is that we do, what do we do as a Freemasons group, and how we raise money for charity.
0: Yeah.
1: And Freemasons are probably one of the largest charitable donors in the UK. So last year, for example, I think we gave over 35 million to charity.
0: Yeah.
1: Not this lodge in itself, obviously, but collectively around the country.
0: Yeah.
1: And we'll do things like sponsored bike rides, sponsored walks, all sorts of things. One of the guys here did a sponsored haircut and shave, so he was very shaved by the end of the night, but raised a lot of money for Macmillan, yeah, in that case.
0: He was following your trend, was he?
1: Yeah, well, mine's natural.
0: Yeah.
1: I don't have to have it here, but mine's a very natural thing. But yeah, so there's an awful lot goes on for the charities here, and we meet 9 times a year, not through the summer. We meet 9 times a year, sort of from September through. And anybody can get in touch. Anyone can come along and approach the lodge. Anybody who's interested in joining or just finding out more about it.
0: Yeah. It's a wonderful old building, and you've sort of improved it over the years, haven't you?
1: Because I have to say,
0: the toilets here are sort of only second to Harrods, I think. They're brilliant.
1: Appreciate that. Yeah, thank you very much. Yeah, we've spent some money over the last few years on making facilities nice and clean and, you know, very user-friendly and accessible to everybody, you know, for whatever they have a disability or access needs. So, yeah.
0: When you said earlier that you do a lot of fundraising events, do you sort of publicise a lot of what you do, or is it very much in-house?
1: It's very strange, because the Masons as a group, we don't publicise what we do. And I think that's probably why a lot of people don't really understand what we're about. But you can see some of the posters inside, so the TLC Bears. Macmillan is another charity we give to. Obviously tonight is the St Luke's. But we don't publicise it. We just very quietly meet together as a group of guys, share a meal, share a drink, raise some money for charity, and just quietly donate.
0: Yeah. I noticed you got two of the Congleton Bears. I don't think they're originals, though, are they?
1: I don't think so. I think they're reproductions, but they are the Beartown Bears.
0: Yeah.
1: And they are, as you can see, they're in full Masonic regalia there. So they do get wheeled out occasionally.
0: I'm sure they can put them on wheels, which is great, isn't it?
1: Yeah, that's right. We can move them around. Yeah.
0: You move them around, move down the disabled ramp and everything,
1: yeah,
0: can't they?
1: Absolutely. Yeah. We'll take them out from time to time, and we go along to the Smallwood Rally and things like that. We have a place there every year. So, yeah.
0: You've got the event here today for St Luke's. Is there a sort of connection with that charity?
1: I think what you'll find is there's a lot of people have networks within networks. So, for example, one of the organisers here works for and volunteers for the Deaf Support Network up in Northwich, and I'm the chairman of the trustees for the Deaf Support Network. So there's a lot of networks, and people know each other and share those sort of fundraising activities and events in that way.
0: Brilliant. So have you got lots of events coming up?
1: I don't know, to be honest. That's a very good question.
0: It's all kept quiet.
1: Yeah. It's the guy who runs the hall. He's actually been taken ill today, so I've come along in his stead, but he's the one who keeps the social calendar and the social diary, so I can't tell you. With my hand on my heart, I don't know.
0: Watch this space, as they say.
1: Absolutely.
0: And what a great space it is, too. Thank you very much for telling me about it.
1: Thank you. Thank you for your time.

0: There we go. Classical gas there. And if you hadn't guessed the connection, it's Mason Williams who's playing and composed it, I think. There we are. Time to pop along to Middlewich now. We've gone to Congleton for quite a lot of the programme, but Sandbach connections. Don't forget, also, we mentioned the Masonic Hall in Congleton there, but there is one in Sandbach. And if you want details of the Freemasons in Sandbach, then if there's any event there, just pop along and ask at the bar, and I'm sure they will tell you all about it and invite you around. I had a little wander around a couple of years ago, and fascinating it is. And they do an awful lot of good fundraising as well. So there we are. We're off to Middlewich, as I said, and the brine pump, and talking to another David about that after this little message. Just a quick message.
1: Middlewich to Nantwich, Northwich to Sandbach, Holmes Chapel to Winsford, and everywhere in between. 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
2: With me now is a gentleman who's going to tell me a bit more about the Murgatroyd Pump Open Day and things like that. And you are?
3: David Nellist.
2: Tell me a little bit about this particular site here.
3: This particular site was established in 1889. It was established by a chap called George Murgatroyd, who had decided to take on the salt union in terms of salt manufacture, and he discovered a very rich brine stream here. And he built this salt works, and the brine pumps that now remain are the last remaining part of the salt works, the last remaining brine pumps in this area, and probably in Europe of this type. It's a hand-dug shaft. It was done by a party of 13 people from Winsford. The shaft is 5 foot square. Can you imagine how it was? They shifted 2,000 tons of material to build the shaft. They discovered 26% brine, which meant for every ton of coal that they produced, that they burnt to produce the salt, they were able to produce more salt than their competitors, so they were much more efficient. They then built a soda ash plant, and soda ash is important because brine, only 4% of brine is used to make salt. The rest is used to make chemicals, and this led to the formation of the chemical industry in the northwest of England. By 1910, soda ash, which is a byproduct of brine production, was made in the northwest of England, and 90% of the world's supply was supplied from Widnes, Runcorn, Winsford, Middlewich, and Northwich.
2: Very good. And this site here is, we'll just move a little bit further away from there. The bubbling you can hear in the background possibly is a new feature that's going to be here, and we'll talk about that in a moment, but there's lots of smoke as well, so we're getting swamped with smoke. But it's all part of the process, isn't it?
3: This is a replica of the 1660 salt hearth that was used in Northwich, Middlewich and Nantwich. And we have extensive records of what they did in 1660 by a chap called Dr. Jackson, who came up for the Royal Society to study what was going on, naturally, to make sure the king got the taxes right. And we built this replica salt hearth using wood firing to produce a double pan system, where the front pan produces salt, table salt, and the back pan produces salt for preserving food. And that's how it was done right through until the 1960s. The only thing different was the pans got so much bigger. As you can see, these pans are about a metre square. The big pans were 30 metres long and 15 metres wide. So they were huge. And at that time, the Mid-Cheshire area was producing 1.5 million tonnes of salt. 1.5 million tonnes. So exporting to North America, to Africa, to Australia, to Europe, virtually all the world.
2: It's a thing, but you were telling me earlier you got the two pans here.
3: Yes.
2: The first one produces table salt.
3: Correct.
2: Sort of thing.
3: Yes.
2: But the process goes a little bit further for the second pan, doesn't it?
3: The second pan, the front pan is heated directly by the fire. The rear pan is heated to a lower temperature, which gives the crystals longer time to grow, and those crystals are required for food preservation during the winter months.
2: Right. So it's really sort of showing the different types of salt that is available, because
3: exactly.
2: It's not just ordinary table salt, which is nice and thin and small and
3: yes.
2: everything else. It's crystalline, and you
3: right.
2: get a nice sort of...
3: It's what called dendritic crystals. They're long, thin, spindly crystals, mm. yes.
2: Sometimes the sort of thing you put in your salt cellar and crush up, isn't it?
3: Yes, and this is the first time it's been produced and studied, because during normal production, the salt manufacturers wouldn't be interested in particular crystal size. They'd be interested in the salt produced.
2: Yeah.
3: But we're now able to study the size of the crystals, and in the front pan we're getting very regular cubic crystals, which you'd expect from salt, but
2: yeah.
3: in the rear pan there's a difference, because they're heated at 80 degrees C, whereas this is boiling at 108 degrees C.
2: I can certainly feel it, even though it's a very hot day
3: it's
2: as well.
3: It's hot, isn't it? Yeah. Well, you imagine what it would be like in an enclosed building.
2: Yeah.
3: And these were 30 metres long. The heat was immense. And to keep them cool, in Hamlet's saltworks in Winsford, they were given a bucket of beer every day to drink. Very low alcohol beer.
2: Very low alcohol in those days.
3: Yes. <You know? laughs> Well, otherwise they'd have fallen into the pans. Yes.
2: Well, it would certainly have evaporated quite quickly.
3: Yes.
2: But the last time we were here at the salt pump was basically just the pump on display and so on. You've done a lot of work here, haven't you?
3: Oh, over the past year in particular, we've been working on stripping down the pump. The pump head, it was 240 feet below the ground, 80 metres below the ground, suspended with pump rods. We've withdrawn all the pump rods. We've now stripped down the pump. The pump is now in a position where it will move, and in fact it's moved for the first time in 60 years. And we are expecting very shortly to get it powered with electricity so we can show visitors how it worked.
2: It's going to be fantastic when it does
3: isn't it? We want as many people to come and see it as possible, because this is the first time it's worked since the 1970s.
2: There's also a lot more here. You've sort of tidied up the area, I notice, which is not a bad thing.
3: Yeah.
2: It seems to be the sort of last thing that you do, is tidy up the area. You spend more time fixing everything.
3: Yes.
2: But you've put in a sort of trail as well, haven't you,
3: yeah,
2: I think?
3: We take the visitors from the original salt-making processes, pre-Roman salt-making, to the lead pans that the salt that the Romans introduced. We have a 2,000-year-old pan here. Then we take them through to the 1960s production, where millions of tons of salt were being produced in this area. And then we go into why George Murgatroyd took on the Salt Union, which was formed as a cartel to keep the price of salt up, and how he produced a more efficient process by using more concentrated brine. And then we take the visitors into the pump station and demonstrate the operation of the pumps. And these are essentially like big nodding donkeys, but much, much heavier duty, and they weigh several tons. So we've had a bit of fun getting one of them working recently.
2: Well, hopefully, any sort of idea when that will be on display?
3: Well, we hope by the end of September, but we've got to get guarding in place and so on, so it could be the end of the year before we manage to achieve it.
2: So 2027 should be
3: the date for
2: seeing
3: yes.
2: this in action, plus of course this lovely salt pans as well, which is a new feature.
3: And you can see the salt forming in the second pan now.
2: Well, we know that. I won't tell you that he cheated earlier and put some in, but no, there is some. And the salt that's actually in the first pan that we can see boiling away, you know, that's really coming up nice and crystallised now,
3: isn't
2: it?
3: Oh, yes. That's, and normally the fire would be intense like that, whereas it had died down when we first looked at it. But with me taking visitors around, I'm not able to keep enough attention to it.
4: see.
2: Well, it's wonderful to see it, and as I say, it's much improved since last time, yeah. And it was brilliant the last time, yes. Come and see it. And you can see it. When can you actually come and visit this particular?
3: You can see the opening the open days on the website, that's middleweichheritagetrust.co.uk, and that gives the dates, and it's one weekend a month from April through to September. But if there's a special trip, we'll open up for special trips for parties of 8 to 15, something like that. We're happy to do that.
2: Great. Well, we're happy to come and see it, and I hope everybody else is as well. Thank you very much for talking to me.
3: Okay, thank you.
4: Thank you.

0: Ellie Goulding there and Salt Skin. That's it from me for Soundbatch Soundbites this week. I'll be back in a moment with Stuart and I here on Salt Towns Radio.
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4: I'm Katie Manning. Hello, aren't you lucky? You're going to be listening to Stuart Green.
5: That's one small step for man, one giant leap for mankind. Tranquility Base here. The Eagle has landed.

Hello, you're listening to me, Stuart Green, with an hour of music and a quiz in what we call Stew in an Hour. Along with our novelty record, we put it all into a bowl with some of the usual ingredients and mix it up until we're ready to dish it up to you, the listener. Today we've got some quiet music to start with. Well, not quietish, but sort of quieter than I would normally start a programme with. First one being Eagle-Eyed Cherry and a thing called Save Tonight.

There we are, Eagle Eye Cherry there, and Save Tonight. And I thought they were going to be rather sort of raucous and all the rest of it, as I did for this next one. From Bill and Ted's Bogus Journey, the soundtrack, God Gave Rock and Roll. Now, when you hear that and you think of the group that's going to sing it, Kiss, you think, oh yeah, really going to be a raucous, isn't it? Yeah, that's a big word, isn't it, raucous? But it's actually a quieter one from Kiss. God Gave Rock and Roll.

0: Yeah, it became a bit more rocky towards the end there, but still a quiet one from Kiss there, and God Gave Rock and Roll, and did a very good job of it as well, didn't he? Right, time to test the old brain cells now.
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0: And question number one is, who recorded the songs Addicted to Love, Some Guys Have All the Luck, and Mercy, Mercy Me? Question number two, name the actress who appeared in Moulin Rouge, Batman Forever, Dead Calm, and Eyes Shut. That was the last film that she made with her husband at the time before they got divorced. Just to give you a bit more of a clue. Question number three, a cabbage white and red admiral are what type of insects? You can either have the posh name or you can just have the ordinary name, whichever you like. Question number four, who wrote the book Bride's Head Revisited? You've all seen the TV series, or both TV series I think there is now, isn't there? Different versions. I prefer the original. Question number five, what is the capital of Brazil? And that's an easy one. And question number six, the period of political unrest between the end of the Second World War and the 1980s between the USA and Russia was named what? What do they sort of call it? That's your 6-question quiz. And to just remind you of the original Bride's Head Revisited, here is the original theme tune.

The original theme to Brideshead Revisited, and I think there's a second sort of TV series, but I've not seen it on my computer, but there is a 2008 film which wasn't as good as the TV series, but there we are. Right, slight change, but not too much, because we're still in that sort of classical type music frame of mind. The classically based pop song. And our classically based pop song today is based on the Etude No. 3 in E, Opus 10 by Frédéric Chopin. Yes, that one. It's actually a tune called No Other Love, written back in the 1950s, and Joe Staff had a hit with it, written by Bob Russell, and obviously Chopin as well, and featured Bruce Trent as well having a hit, and there is a London Palladium pantomime called Cinderella, which starred Tommy Steele, and in it, Bruce Trent sings this.

No Other Love there from Bruce Trent, and that was from the soundtrack album of the London Palladium pantomime Cinderella. I'm sure it's on single as well, but that's the version that I've got in my collection. Talking of tunes in my collection, here's another one. Natalie Imbruglia and Torn.

There we are, Natalie Imbruglia there, and Torn. And I thought I might have played something by her before on Salt Towns Radio, but no, it was a first for me today. But I'm putting it in the diary for later on in the year or something like that. Play some more from her. Right, another jingle now. You're listening to the show tune on Salt Towns Radio. And today's show tune comes from Hans Christian Andersen. In fact, it's I'm Hans Christian Andersen by Danny Kaye.

rare. There once was a table who said, oh, how I'd love a chair. And then and there came a sweet young chair, all dressed in a bridal gown. He said to her in a voice so true, now I

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The wind comes by, the hat blows high, but that's not the end of that. For round and round the world it goes, it lands here right behind myself. I pick it up and I read the note, which is merely to remind myself.

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He sort of sat down and told all the kids the stories, which was great. Not sure what this next one's all about, so I'm going to have to listen quite closely to the lyrics of this particular song, because it's called Coco Jambu. It's from Mr. President, which is a German group. And when I look Jambu up, it's, it tells me that later on it's some internet thing, or it's something to do with selling sushi and things like that. Nothing to do with this, because this is way, way earlier, from 1997. Mr. President and Coco Jambu.

There we are, Mr. President, then Coco Jumbo. I'm still none the wiser. We've looked up Jumbo, but obviously Coco Jumbo, it sounds like a drink, doesn't it? And I think if memory serves, and it will have to be my memory, because the internet's a load of rubbish with this one, it keeps coming up with these later things to do with nothing to do with the song. But I think Jumbo is a sort of Jamaican drink, isn't it? I think, if memory serves me right. And if it doesn't, well, you'll just have to use the internet and spend weeks trying to find out what it is. But there we are. Right, time for another jingle.

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1: And this is one that you sort of slightly regret putting into the programme, because it's Max Bygraves and Gilly Gilly, Ossenpfeffer, Katzenseller, Bogan by the Sea. Whew, that's a mouthful, isn't it?
2: Ah, good morning, kidlets. I'm going to tell you a story in song about what happened in Gilly Gilly, Ossenpfeffer, Katzenseller, Bogan by the Sea. There's a tiny...

0: The awesome thing for cats and elemogamancy.
1: In Gilly Gilly, awesome thing for cats and elemogamancy by the sea.
2: Were you joining in then? Gilly Gilly, Austin Pfeffer, Katzenella, Bogan by the Sea. And yes, I've got it. I've got it written down here, you see. But trying to sing along with that, it's quite difficult, isn't it? But give it a few goes, you might well get it. Don't know about this one, whether you can sing along with this one or not, but it's a nice one from Billy Joel. It's called Leave a Tender Moment Alone.

0: Oh, Billy Joel there, and Leave a Tender Moment Alone. Oh, yes. Right, time for another jingle. We've got loads of them on this programme. Jingles all the way, isn't it? That sounds more like Christmas, doesn't it, Billy?
1: The Big Band. And Jazz Slot on Salt Towns Radio.
0: And that tells me that we're going to play a bit of big band music from Bob Crosby and his orchestra. It says down here, but big band is what it is. And the King Porter Stomp.

Oh, the King Porter Stomp there from Bob Crosby and his orchestra, which sort of filled both things, if you like, big band and jazz, because it's from an album all of jazz big band music. There you go. Right, track from Shakespeare's Sister now, and stay, and after this we'll give you the rundown of our quiz answers.

Shakespeare's sister there, and Stay, or Sisters, because there's more than one in the group, isn't there? Well, that music tells me it's time to tell you the answers to our sixth question quiz, so here they are. Question number one was, who recorded the songs Addicted to Love, Some Guys Have All the Luck, and Mercy, Mercy Me? It is, of course, Robert Palmer. Question number two, name the actress who appeared in Moulin Rouge, Batman Forever, Dead Calm, and Eyes Shut. It's Nicole Kidman, who was married to Tom Cruise when she did Eyes Shut. Only just, though. I think they were going through a divorce at the time. Question number three, a cabbage white and red admiral are what type of insect? That's a butterfly or Lepidoptera. That's its posh name. Question number four, who wrote the book Bride's Head Revisited? It's Evelyn Waugh, back in 1945. Question number five, what is the capital of Brazil? As I said, it was easy because it's Brasilia. Can't be much easier than that, can it? Question number six, the period of political unrest between the end of the Second World War and the 1980s between the USA and Russia was named what? The Cold War. So there we are. That's the answers to our sixth question quiz. And to prove the answer to question number one, here is Robert Palmer and Addicted to Love.

0: Robert Palmer there, and Addicted to Love. You have to do it like that, don't you? Yeah. He was born on the 19th of January 1949 and died suddenly. I think suddenly, on the 26th of September 2003. I remember it quite well because obviously they were showing that lovely video of Addicted to Love, which had all those lovely ladies with long legs. You remember the one, and if you don't, you'll be looking it up later on, won't you? Anyway, time now for the final little bit, because the chocolate biscuits are all finished, the mug of coffee is empty, and that can only mean one thing. Yes, the novelty record is ready to be played at the end of this hour with me, Stuart Green. I'll be back next week with more Soundback Soundbites and Stew in an Hour at the same time, and at 6 o'clock on Friday with Salttown Radio's What's On Where. But sit back now and listen to Twiggy, otherwise known as Leslie Lawson, or Leslie Hornby, as she was originally, and a little song. And this will surprise you, because she's a very good singer, apparently. It's a pity she didn't sort of have any hits or anything, but got at least one album, if not two albums of hers, and this is one of the tracks. It's called Only Love Can Break Your Heart.
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1: At Sandbach,
3: all we're doing is providing non-perishable items, which must be within their sell-by date, best before date, and some basic toiletries, all the sort of essential toiletries. We don't take in any out-of-date things because we can't give out out-of-date stuff. We have donation boxes at the Wesley Centre behind the Methodist Church on Wesley Avenue, and also at the Nationwide Building Society in Sandbach, the Co-op on the Hill and the One Stop Shop on Price Avenue, and some of the other local churches do also collect for us.
1: Who qualifies for the food bank?
3: We have to have a referral from a recognised agency. So individuals cannot refer themselves, but agencies, housing agencies, the citizens' advice, local primary schools, the doctors and various Cheshire East departments, children's and family service, mental health organisations. So we will get a referral from them. And for every client, we will provide up to 4 food parcels in a 6-month period.
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2: Say something intelligent or shut your face.
3: Ah, the demand I get every week from anyone who listens and they paid attention, they would know by now not to expect anything of the sort. Welcome to the bar! If this is your first time here, earplugs are not supplied, but they are recommended, and this is not your garden variety rock show. No cities will be built on rock and roll here. We don't promote streaming, we do encourage supporting bands and artists, not the streaming services. So, expect to discover some new music. This is my guarantee to you, excuse me. Every week I won't say you're guaranteed to like it, but the opportunity for discovery is there. If you enjoy tapping into something new, well, you're in the right place. If not, well, there's a very saturated market for the generic and the overplayed and the stale on a variety of other stations. And finally, the jokes are plentiful and every one of them is terrible. Now, if you're a regular, you'll know that the bar is your safe space and you're free to relax, you're free to mosh, you're free to try your luck with whoever catches your eye. But remember, no means no. And the bouncers aren't known for their subtle ways of politely asking you to behave. They grunt and they throw objects and people through doors and or windows. Whether they're open or not, it gets very messy. Now, you're casually welcomed at the entrance with the gentle music of Lita Ford and Pantera. Old school is valid. Shortly, we'll have the new stuff from Textures, and coming up next is Moonspell. And the main stage features the banger, the new banger from Legends Anthrax, so stick around for that one. A little while later, you've got some classic Floyd, some Queensryche, some Maiden, some Priest. There's a bunch of other stuff too. But while we wait, how about a cocktail? As well as...
4: It's new music time.

Moon Spell, Cross Your Heart, taken from the current album Far From Good. I believe that's released right now. I don't know. I don't have that information in front of me for some reason. However, here's the next one. This is Textures featuring Charlotte Wessels. And this one's called At the Edge of Winter.

Everybody's so dramatic, aren't they? That was Textures featuring Charlotte Wessels, former vocalist with Delaine. And her own album, The Obsession, is available on all platforms. Physical first, always, of course. Now, speaking of new music, that continues right now with the third release from the forthcoming album from thrash veterans Anthrax. They may divide opinion, but here at the bar, they are in.

Thrax! Everybody's got a plan! Until they get punched in the mouth. The classic Mike Tyson phrase from back in the day. And they turn into a song, can't they? Clever!

Rob Zombie, Dragula, the Charlie Clouser remix.

0: not a massive fan of Rob Zombie, but having said that, I don't mind some of his songs. And he's not a bad filmmaker as well, so everybody has talents.
1: 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We are Internal Conflict, and you're listening to Rickster's Metal Bar.
2: Yeah.

0: We'll be right back.
1: The numbers all go to 11.
2: Does that mean it's louder? Is it any louder?
1: Well, it's one louder, isn't it? One louder.
2: Why don't you just make 10 louder and make 10 be the top number and make that a little louder?
1: These go to 11.

Jethro Tull, Aqualung from 1971. My ears never really adjusted to that, but it does grow on you the more you listen to it. And before that was Lacuna Coil with Delirium. We're staying in the 70s. Here's Floyd.

0: Matthew's Southern Comfort with Woodstock there. You know, it's a shame the whole hippie movement stalled at the end of the 60s. I mean, I would definitely have been into all that. Not the murders, obviously, but, yeah, all the free love.
1: Well, I can't get what I need from anyone else. Rickster always provides.
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corker of a track, that one, isn't it? That's Eva Under Fire featuring Maria Brink, Villainous. And here is another one. Now, folks of a certain age in the UK may remember a TV show called The Word. Now, that went out on Channel 4 in the UK on Friday nights. Oliver Reed completely smashed. That dude snogged a granny just to be on TV. Remember that one? And of course, the unforgettable and somewhat spontaneous appearance of, if you know, you know.

0: God, that takes me back. It was what, 91-ish? It was like 35 years ago. If you didn't feel old before. Sheesh. Still to come, another hour of a craziness. So stay tuned. You have missed so much in the last hour. You have yet another hour to redeem yourself, so stick around.
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0: You know what? I'm feeling brave. Let's do it. I could regret this. Granted, this isn't the BBC, but even the bar won't get away with playing this track completely. Let's see if the sensor button works tonight, shall we?

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Now you do what they told you. Now you do what they told you. Now you do what they told you.

0: I'm not proud. It would have been nice to have it all complete, but we can't. You've heard it, you know it.
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2: Get on it.
0: Fairly certain we're safe with this one. This is Queensryche.

Brazilian guitarist Larry Basilio. She is remarkable. She was backed up by Vinnie Colaiuta on the drums, and she's very good. Highly recommended. Go on YouTube. Plenty of that stuff. Do you know, I've just got some of the remasters of the old Maiden albums, and frankly, they are awful. Not recommended at all. This is not a remaster.

0: The producers would like you to enjoy this particular section of the show that contains no ads or sponsored content of any kind. Instead, here's more of the things you do like.
1: Oh, oh,
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0: you know, it was almost 40 years ago that I went to see Iron Maiden for the first time in Manchester at the Apollo in September 86. Good times, man, good times. That was Judas Priest, Rapid Fire before that. Of course, the Legends, Maiden with Somewhere in Time from the album Somewhere in Time. Caught Somewhere in Time from the album Somewhere in Time. Oh, I can't keep up with these people. Here's Wrathchild. Just because.
1: Making war like Vietnam. Don't they figure who the hell I am? Clock is ticking out, but that's alright by me. Rocket engine with the fuel injection.

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Yeah. 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

0: You know, I'm always falling off my bike and injuring myself. It's a vicious cycle.
1: I love Rigster's metal bar.
0: Oh, stop it. It wasn't that bad. I didn't write it.

Megadeth, or Dave Mustaine as they're now known. That was Pete Sells from way back when, from the album Pete Sells Who's Buying. Now, a dyslexic man walks into a bar, or a bra. No, you see, I messed that up already, didn't I? I was too busy thinking about bar. That's the problem. I knew that joke wouldn't work. Anyway, neither here nor there. I bought the War on Women album, and it's fantastic, and it's great, and it's, Time Under Tension, thank you, there it is, it is called, and I got it off Bandcamp. Please go to Bandcamp and buy their stuff, because they're very good. If you like your alternative punky kind of feminist kind of girl rock stuff, they're very good. Bought the album, and it was less than a fiver. I think it's $6 or something, but it's basically less than a fiver here. It's just over a fiver with the tax and all the rest of it. But it's an immediate download. I'm not a fan of downloads, but I didn't see an option for a CD or anything else. But anyway, I've got it. It is brilliant. And I'm shoehorning it into the show because it is the record of the month, and it has been so for the past 2 months now, I think. So yeah, they're currently on tour in Europe. They are, I think they're playing Austria tonight, or last night. There was Slovenia and Austria, I don't know, there's a bit of a jump, but they're there, and they're fabulous, and I would love to go and see them, frankly. But it's a bit far from me, and I'm doing something else currently, not sure what. Anyway, go support them. It's pennies for their album Time Under Tension. Tell them Rigster sent you. So there, I love this song.

And according to Bandcamp, that is their featured song. And quite blooming right so. It is fabulous. It's definitely I'm addicted to it. And there's going to be a point where I'm no longer going to play it. And I'm not going to like it as much as I do now. And I can't foresee that right now. It's just a song I can't get enough of. Remember when the Pretty Reckless were good? Here's proof.

0: The Pretty Reckless, Going to Hell. They were really good by then. I don't know what happened to them. Their new album is not bad. It's not bad. It's not great, but it's not bad.
1: 5, 4, 3, 2, 1. Ladies and gents, last orders.
0: Right, Taxi for Everyone. It's a big one, but you'll probably benefit by getting individual cabs or whatever you prefer transport. Cheers for your ears, folks. You rock. And all you lucky people can get it all again next week. Same time, same place. If, however, you're missing me before then, do drop by on Saturday from 10 a.m. for the Real Music Show. 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Otherwise, stay safe, do good things, and I'll catch you next time.

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7: 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George Benson was persistent, and he does never give up on a good thing. If you've been with us before, you already know our concept. I let the music do the heavy work in July and August, so why wait any longer? Let's get right to it. Here are the Reddings.

0: 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Turn it up!
1: Hello, this is Rahsaan Patterson. And I'm so very happy and grateful to Linda to have me on her Linda Law Soul Show.

This is the Summer Souls Show with Cyrita, Earth, Wind and Fire, Michael Jackson with the PYT demo version, and of course, Zing Went the Strings of My Heart by the legendary Tramps. 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

0: New Horizons, Michael Gray, a second time round for Al Jarreau, Jeffrey Osborne, Sergio Mendes and Sherrick brought this soul show to an end. And if you permit me, I will be back next week with more Summer Soul.
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I might have told you this before, but this song was the best-selling 12-inch mix of all time. Simple reason is they did it in a 12-inch mix, and that was it. So then in 96, they actually brought a 45 7-inch version of it, and it wasn't very good compared to the 12-inch mix. So, but yeah, it's Blue Monday and New Order.

0: Don Henley now, and this was called In a New York Minute. What's the difference between a New York minute, a New York minute than anybody else's minute? It'll be still 60, won't it? 60 seconds. That's a minute, isn't it? Don't matter where you are.
1: Now it's time to bust some moves. Mr. G's Memorable Moments Show. Stop that relaxing and get up and dance.

0: What a great track that is from 1965. It was a good year with 1965, wasn't it? Yeah. I suppose the year after that was better because England won the World Cup, but never mind. Yeah. But there was some great music in the 60s. And when you think about it, there's a lot of good music in all, but yeah, there's some naff stuff as well, isn't there, in each year. There's also a band, what, Heritage, yeah, more than anything, in one particular decade. And it seems to, you know, and then later on in life, you think, yeah, they weren't a bad band, were they? You know, I'm not going to name names because everybody's got different ones, but and I'm not going to name the mine because people say, you shouldn't be saying that on radio, and you'll get yourself into trouble. And I do that quite regularly. Anyway, let's move on from a classic from Bob Adele to something a little bit different.
1: Keep it locked with Mr. G.